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1: President Trump says the United States will win the Iran war one way or another.
2: We're going to win on paper, or we're going to win military. One way or the other, it's going to be militarily or on paper.
1: Today, Trump shrugged off questions about the war dragging down Republican chances in the midterm elections, again saying other U.S. wars have lasted a lot longer. He then touted good things going on while the war continues, including a record stock market. The Dow and S&P finished higher today, while the NASDAQ lost 23. There are still around 700,000 ballots to be counted from California's primaries that were held Tuesday. We're still awaiting the final results in the L.A. mayor's race featuring incumbent Mayor Karen Bass, reality TV star Spencer Pratt, and city councilwoman Nithya Raman. The New York Knicks, fresh off their Game 1 come-from-behind victory over the Spurs in the NBA Finals, New York finished Game 1 on an 11-0 run to take down the Spurs 105-95. Game 2 in San Antonio is set for 8:30 Friday night. I'm Rob Martier.
3: For Northwest Indiana, partly cloudy tonight, warm, lows only in the mid-60s, mid-80s on Friday with mostly sunny skies, a chance of showers and storms in the afternoon. Showers will continue Friday night with lows in the mid-60s, back in the mid-80s on Saturday with showers likely. Partly sunny Sunday with another chance of showers late in the day, highs will be in the mid-80s. Mid-80s on Monday with sunny skies in the morning and a chance of storms in the afternoon. That's your region forecast.

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1: The Country Station, Indiana 105. It is Brooke here Friday Eve. And can I just tell you, I'm sun drunk. I spent a lot of time laying out in the sun today by my pool. I'm tired. Woo! I ain't coming.

0: For Northwest Indiana, we'll be partly cloudy overnight tonight with lows in the mid-60s, mostly sunny Friday with highs in the mid-80s. There's a chance for showers and thunderstorms Friday afternoon. Showers likely overnight Friday night with lows in the mid-60s, back in the mid-80s on Saturday with showers likely. Sunday, we'll start off partly sunny with highs in the mid-80s, a chance of showers late in the day. Monday, partly sunny with a chance of storms in the afternoon, highs again in the mid-80s. That's your region forecast.
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1: President Trump says the United States will win the Iran war one way or another. Today, President Trump shrugged off questions about the war dragging down Republican chances in the midterm elections. He then touted good things going on while the war continues, including a record stock market. His comments come with conflicting reports about the progress of the U.S.-Iran peace talks. A takedown of alleged fraudsters in Ohio is being announced by the Department of Justice. Acting U.S. Attorney General Todd Blanche made the announcement in Columbus today. State employees are among more than a dozen defendants who are being indicted in what Blanche called some of the most significant fraud schemes in the country. Some moviegoers are facing their own odyssey trying to score tickets to Christopher Nolan's latest film. Tickets for IMAX and other premium large format showings of The Odyssey went on sale this morning and immediately saw sky-high demand. So many fans tried to buy tickets that AMC had to put its ticketing app on hold. I'm Rob Martier.
2: For Northwest Indiana, temperatures will fall into the mid-60s overnight tonight with partly cloudy skies. Mostly sunny to start our Friday with highs in the mid-80s. There's a chance for showers and storms Friday afternoon and evening. Showers overnight Friday night with lows in the mid-60s. Showers continue on Saturday with highs in the mid-80s. Sunday, partly sunny in the morning with a slight chance of showers in the afternoon. Highs in the mid-80s. Mid-80s on Monday with sun in the morning and thunderstorms in the afternoon. That's your region forecast.

weekend. Now, the bad news, I think we're going to see kind of a rainy weekend. Hopefully, it's not a complete washout. It's going to be warm. It's going to be hot. It's going to be humid. But we're also probably going to see a little bit of rain. Gary Allen, Indiana 105. Yes.

0: kid. It goes like this.
1: Had a celebration in my house yesterday because it was my dog Lenny's Gotcha Day. Yeah, 1 year ago yesterday, I adopted him from the Hobart Humane Society. Kane Brown, woman on Indiana 105. Hey, it's 9 o'clock.

0: For Northwest Indiana, partly cloudy tonight with lows in the mid-60s. We'll be in the mid-80s on Friday with sunshine for most of the day, a chance of showers and storms late in the afternoon. Showers overnight Friday night with lows in the mid-60s. We'll be back in the mid-80s Saturday, but showers are likely. Sunday, we start off partly sunny, highs in the mid-80s, a chance of showers late in the day. Monday, partly sunny with a chance of storms in the afternoon, highs in the mid-80s. That's your region forecast.
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All right, another chance tomorrow afternoon to win gold seats to see Jelly Roll. Yeah, Jelly Roll on July 16th will be performing at Festival of the Lakes in Hammond. And Indiana 105 wants to get you there. Yeah, the Mullet Man will have those tickets

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0: This is Porter County Farm Bureau President Bob Wyszlinski reminding you to take care. We're farming around here.
1: I was told that I wasn't to say anything unless I was asked about it secretly. 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
1: Election officials in California say roughly 700,000 ballots still need to be counted following Tuesday's primary elections. Officials say it's taking so long because by law, every voter gets a mail-in ballot that doesn't have to be postmarked until the final voting day and then gets signature verified. President Trump says he wants to bring down energy costs by investing $700 million in coal plants. Speaking from the Oval Office today, the president said the money will be used to preserve existing plants and build new ones.
2: If you look at China, if you look at so many of the successful countries, they're using coal.
1: Trump is invoking the Cold War era Defense Production Act that gives the president authority to support and invest in private production considered vital to national security. Amazon is unveiling a new AI robot that obeys verbal commands. The global online retailer revealed its new mobile robot today at an Amazon fulfillment center near London. I'm Rob Martier.
3: For Northwest Indiana, partly cloudy tonight, warm, lows only in the mid-60s, mid-80s on Friday with mostly sunny skies, a chance of showers and storms in the afternoon. Showers will continue Friday night with lows in the mid-60s, back in the mid-80s on Saturday with showers likely. Partly sunny Sunday with another chance of showers late in the day, highs will be in the mid-80s. Mid-80s on Monday with sunny skies in the morning and a chance of storms in the afternoon. That's your region forecast.

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1: Summertime.

Summertime in Northwest Indiana. There is a lot to do. And if you tune in tomorrow and every Friday afternoon, you'll be able to hear the Indiana 105 weekend rollout. 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And this is where Mullet Man will run through just a long, long list of events happening over the weekend that you and your family can get out to. Could be a car show, could be a concert, could be a farmer's market. You never know.

0: For Northwest Indiana, we'll be partly cloudy overnight tonight with lows in the mid-60s, mostly sunny Friday with highs in the mid-80s. There's a chance for showers and thunderstorms Friday afternoon. Showers likely overnight Friday night with lows in the mid-60s, back in the mid-80s on Saturday with showers likely. Sunday will start off partly sunny with highs in the mid-80s, a chance of showers late in the day. Monday, partly sunny with a chance of storms in the afternoon, highs again in the mid-80s. That's your region forecast.
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3: President Trump says one way or another, the United States will win the Iran war. Today, the president shrugged off questions about the war dragging down Republicans' chances in the midterm elections and added other U.S. wars have lasted longer.
4: They lasted many, many years. We're in there for a few months, and what we've done is amazing.
3: He then said the U.S. is going to win either militarily or on paper. His comments come with conflicting reports about the progress of U.S.-Iran peace talks. A takedown of alleged fraudsters in Ohio is being announced by the Department of Justice. Acting U.S. Attorney General Todd Blanche made the announcement in Columbus today. State employees are among more than a dozen defendants who are being indicted in what Blanche called some of the most significant fraud schemes in the country. They allegedly defrauded the state and federal government out of more than $50 million. The NBA Finals are back on Friday. The Knicks and Spurs square off from San Antonio for Game 2 in the best of seven series. I'm Rob Martier.
5: Northwest Indiana, temperatures will fall into the mid-60s overnight tonight with partly cloudy skies. Mostly sunny to start our Friday with

highs in the mid-80s. There's a chance for showers and storms Friday afternoon and evening. Showers overnight Friday night with lows in the mid-60s. Showers continue on Saturday with highs in the mid-80s. Sunday, partly sunny in the morning with a slight chance of showers in the afternoon. Highs in the mid-80s. Mid-80s on Monday with sun in the morning and thunderstorms in the afternoon. That's your region forecast.

0: Indiana 105, and remember, think back to when you were a kid, and maybe you were at your grandparents' house or maybe your own house, and you made forts out of blankets. Wasn't that fun? Well, there are a group of high school students in Las Vegas, and they just broke a Guinness World Record for the biggest blanket fort. It is awesome looking. Now, I don't know if anybody actually spent the night in it. I would.
1: You

Summertime, and that means the 49er Drive-In Theater is back open, and Indiana 105, yeah, we want to help you get in there for free, because we're giving away car passes, okay? 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And that happens every Thursday at 4:40. Now, if you want to go to the 49er this weekend, they're going to be showing Scary Movie and also Back Rooms. Another

0: For Northwest Indiana, partly cloudy tonight with lows in the mid-60s. We'll be in the mid-80s on Friday with sunshine for most of the day, a chance of showers and storms late in the afternoon. Showers overnight Friday night with lows in the mid-60s. We'll be back in the mid-80s Saturday, but showers are likely. Sunday, we start off partly sunny, highs in the mid-80s, a chance of showers late in the day. Monday, partly sunny with a chance of storms in the afternoon, highs in the mid-80s. That's your region forecast.
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felt like summer today, and it will tomorrow too. Hot and humid. And I think to add on the heat and the humidity, we're also going to throw some rain in the mix too.

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2: Former Trump National Security Advisor John Bolton is anticipated to plead guilty to mishandling classified documents. That's according to CNN, which cited three sources familiar with the matter. An illegal retention of sensitive national security documents conviction carries a sentence between 0 and 60 months in prison. Bolton was indicted back in October. He became a strong critic of President Trump after he left the administration in 2019. There are thousands more ballots that still need to be counted following Tuesday's primary elections in California. Officials say it's taking so long because, by law, every voter gets a mail-in ballot that doesn't have to be postmarked until the final voting day and then gets signature verified. FIFA is making a last-minute change, of course, and says they will not allow fans to bring water bottles inside of stadiums hosting World Cup matches. A spokesperson says that decision was made to prevent risk and injury to players and attendees.

0: Indies. I'm Rob Martier.
1: For Northwest Indiana, partly cloudy tonight, warm, lows only in the mid-60s, mid-80s on Friday with mostly sunny skies, a chance of showers and storms in the afternoon. Showers will continue Friday night with lows in the mid-60s, back in the mid-80s on Saturday with showers likely. Partly sunny Sunday with another chance of showers late in the day, highs will be in the mid-80s. Mid-80s on Monday with sunny skies in the morning and a chance of storms in the afternoon. That's your region forecast.

50 Fridays this week. We've got some good ones. Yeah, three of them. The Lincoln Kitchen. Also, Mi Sueño. That's in Schererville. Great Mexican restaurant. And Blueberry Hill Pancake House, which is in Portage. So if you want to get any of these half-price coupons, tomorrow, Friday morning, 9 o'clock is when you can get them at

Everything just seems to come more alive in the summer. You know, we have all sorts of festivals, street fairs, farmers markets, county fairs. Well, one thing that's happening next month is Jelly Roll. Jelly Roll is going to be here in the region playing Festival of the Lakes in Hammond. And that's on July 16th, by the way. And we have gold seats. Okay, so some, you know, really nice seats. You'll be able to have a great view. You'll be able to hear everything. It'll be awesome. And it's Jelly Roll. Okay, tomorrow afternoon, make sure you're listening to the Mullet Man, because he'll give you a chance to call in and win here on Indiana 105.

0: Northwest Indiana will be partly cloudy overnight tonight with lows in the mid-60s, mostly sunny Friday with highs in the mid-80s. There's a chance for showers and thunderstorms Friday afternoon. Showers likely overnight Friday night with lows in the mid-60s, back in the mid-80s on Saturday with showers likely. Sunday will start off partly sunny with highs in the mid-80s, a chance of showers late in the day. Monday, partly sunny with a chance of storms in the afternoon, highs again in the mid-80s. That's your region forecast.
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You know, I'm going to go home and celebrate National Cheese Day. Yeah, I still have a few minutes left. I'm going to eat some cheese. Seems to be my snack of choice late nights these days. I will talk to you back here tomorrow night at 7, though.

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0: for Northwest Indiana. Temperatures this morning will be in the mid-60s, breezy and humid for later today. Highs around 85, southwest wind gusts up to 30 miles per hour. And there's that chance of rain, scattered showers and thunderstorms. And a chance of showers and storms for tonight. Breezy, warm, and humid. Temperatures in the mid-60s. Saturday, there's a 70% chance of showers and thunderstorms. High around 82. Slight chance of rain on Sunday. High around 83.
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1: Election officials in California say roughly 700,000 ballots still need to be counted following Tuesday's primary elections. We're still awaiting the final results in the L.A. mayor's race and in the governor's race. Officials say it's taking so long because by law, every voter gets a mail-in ballot that doesn't have to be postmarked until the final voting day and then gets signature verified. If you want to hydrate at World Cup matches, bring money. Rob Martier explains.
2: FIFA, making a last-minute change of course, says they will not allow fans to bring water bottles inside stadiums hosting World Cup matches. The previous rule would have allowed fans to bring in empty, transparent plastic bottles into the stadium. With heat expected to be an issue at the stadiums, it means fans will have to buy bottled water. FIFA says the prices will not exceed standard venue rates. I'm Rob Martier.
1: And the Stanley Cup Final is even following the first two games of the series. The Carolina Hurricanes put together a thrilling comeback to take down the Vegas Golden Knights 4-3 in Game 2. I'm Mark Mayfield.
3: For Northwest Indiana, looks like you'll be dodging the rain this weekend. Temperatures this morning in the mid-60s, south.

0: for Northwest Indiana. Temperatures this morning will be in the mid-60s, breezy and humid for later today. Highs around 85, southwest wind gusts up to 30 miles per hour. And there's that chance of rain, scattered showers and thunderstorms. And a chance of showers and storms for tonight. Breezy, warm, and humid. Temperatures in the mid-60s. Saturday, there's a 70% chance of showers and thunderstorms. High around 82. Slight chance of rain on Sunday. High around 83.
1: Summer weather in the region. It brings the heat.
2: Temperatures are going to surge, and as a result, it's going to get hot around here.
1: It brings the storms.
2: There are going to be days of heavy rain and storms.
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0: more northwest Indiana. Looks like you'll be dodging the rain this weekend. Temperatures this morning in the mid-60s. Southwest winds later today gusting to 30 miles an hour. Temperatures in the mid-80s. Very warm and humid. Scattered showers and storms. 50% chance of rain for tonight. Scattered showers and storms. Continued breezy, warm, and humid. Temperatures in the mid-60s. A 70% chance of rain on Saturday. High around 82. 20% chance of rain on Sunday with highs in the low to mid-80s. That's your forecast.
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0: for Northwest Indiana. Temperatures this morning will be in the mid-60s, breezy and humid for later today. Highs around 85, southwest wind gusts up to 30 miles per hour. And there's that chance of rain, scattered showers and thunderstorms. And a chance of showers and storms for tonight. Breezy, warm, and humid. Temperatures in the mid-60s. Saturday, there's a 70% chance of showers and thunderstorms. High around 82. Slight chance of rain on Sunday. High around 83.
1: 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It brings the heat.
2: Temperatures are going to surge, and as a result, it's going to get hot around here.
1: It brings the storms.
2: There are going to be days of heavy rain and storms.
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0: for Northwest Indiana. Temperatures this morning will be in the mid-60s, breezy and humid for later today. Highs around 85, southwest wind gusts up to 30 miles per hour. And there's that chance of rain, scattered showers and thunderstorms. And a chance of showers and storms for tonight. Breezy, warm, and humid. Temperatures in the mid-60s. Saturday, there's a 70% chance of showers and thunderstorms. High around 82. Slight chance of rain on Sunday. High around 83.
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1: President Trump says a ceasefire meeting.

0: Well, one of your favorite cowboys is back on the big screen here in just a few weeks. That is Woody from Toy Story. He's going to be joining Jessie, his cowgirl, on screen. And Taylor Swift just dropped a brand new album about 5 hours ago. You're going to hear it throughout the morning on Indiana 105. I'm Katie Day, getting you into the weekend spirit. It is a Friday morning. Here's Hardy with Air Church, Morgan Wallen, and Tim McGraw.
1: My name's John MacArthur, and I work this dirt.

on the country station. Every time I hear a Old Dominion song, I think about how Old Dominion is also what they used to call Virginia back in the day. And fun fact, Matt Ramsey is from Virginia. So coincidence? I think not. Anyway, we're getting you into the Friday morning spirits. It is a weekend and you've officially made it. It's

0: with a low in the mid-60s. Isolated showers and thunderstorms Sunday. Partly sunny skies with a high near 80. That's your region forecast.
1: 515, good morning. Taking a look around Northwest Indiana. Valparaiso at 63, Winfield 64, and Lowell at 65.

Okay, be honest. How many times have you been sitting in a meeting, mildly annoyed because you and every one of your coworkers knows that this could have been totally an email? Well, they somehow just got worse, those weekly meetings. Many workplaces have decided to revamp how it is by giving the musical treatment, okay? More on what that means for you in 6 minutes on Indiana 105.

back. It's Katie on Indiana 105, and my dog is an insane person. Pebbles tried to eat a bee yesterday while outside, and I was like, okay, thank goodness I have Benadryl just in case you actually end up doing that. Huh. She stresses me out, my child. Well, you know what? If you're going out on a date, or maybe it's been difficult to go out on a date night recently because of the cost and also the time. Well, forget about going to a nice restaurant or seeing a movie, because an unexpected date destination has suddenly become increasingly popular. And we can thank Gen Z for this unusual idea. You're going to hear more about that in 6 minutes on Indiana 105.

0: say so. Ever feel like every date spot is packed, loud, and maybe a little bit overpriced? Well, don't fret, because there is one date location that might seem a little unusual at first, but it also might be the most realistic option in terms of affordability. At least that's what the younger couples are saying. Hey, it's Katie on Indiana 105, and some Gen Z couples are skipping the crowded cafes altogether and heading to the graveyard, which might sound weird, but quiet cemeteries are becoming an unexpected date destination because they're peaceful, distraction-free, and apparently, they make it easier to have real conversations with one another without fighting through any noise and crowds. And I'll admit, I was skeptical at first, but then I started to think about it. There's no loud music, no crying babies, no overcrowded tables, just you, your date, and an audience that's guaranteed to stay silent. Hate to say it, but Gen Z might be onto something here.
1: The three center lanes blocked with a crash westbound Boardman Expressway between Indianapolis Boulevard and Calumet Avenue just before Calumet, this crash scene. So traffic getting by on the left and right side to the extreme. It's the three center lanes that are blocked there. So these are causing big backups westbound on 8094 starting right after Burr Street, and it's stacked up from there all the way almost to Calumet Avenue. So you may want to choose an alternate other than that Hammond corridor of the westbound Boardman Expressway right now. Things jamming up too on that feeder ramp to get to northbound Klein Avenue and northbound on Klein to get past 169/15th Avenue, squeezing into that work zone there. 219-405-7743, our hotline. Scott Rosenberg, Region News Team Traffic.
2: For Northwest Indiana, scattered showers and thunderstorms today. Breezy with a high near 81. South-southwest wind 10 to 20 miles per hour, gusting as high as 30. Scattered showers and thunderstorms tonight, lows around 68. Scattered showers and thunderstorms Saturday, high near 83. Scattered showers and thunderstorms Saturday night with a low in the mid-60s. Isolated showers and thunderstorms Sunday, partly sunny skies with a high near 80. That's your region forecast.
0: 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Taking a look around Northwest Indiana, Valparaiso at 63, Dyer 65, and DeMont at 64.
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you just passed the donut shop, you might want to turn the truck around. It's Jordan Davis you just heard on Indiana 105, and today is National Donut Day. I heard that Dunkin' will be giving away a free donut with every drink, but my go-to, I love the Parlor Donuts, and they open early, thankfully. Parlor Donuts gets opened at 6 a.m., so if you are passing by one, you could probably pick those up on your way into work, and you'll be in the running for Employee of the Month. County Road.

0: When I was growing up, I could credit Blake Shelton's now wife, Gwen Stefani, for helping me spell bananas. She would go B-A-N-A-N-A-S. Well, now there's a new song out with Russell Dickerson, and he says he's trying to help you spell, too.
1: I'm just trying to help the younger generation with their spelling. B-O-A-T, B-O-O-T-S. Lots of B's and O's.
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Bailey Zimmerman, who is coming to the Porter County Fair in less than 50 days from now. 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Happy Friday morning. It is Indiana 105. I'm Katie Day, and we have a traffic update coming your way in just a few minutes. But some people are getting a head start on the weekend, your favorite celebrities. And happy birthday wishes

0: go out to Mark Wahlberg, who is 55 today. He is an actor who first entered the spotlight as the frontman of the hip-hop band Marky Mark and the Funky Bunch. Wahlberg ended up starring in several films, including Ted.
1: Thunder Buddies for life, right, Johnny?
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1: All right, come on, let's sing the Thunder song.
2: All right.
0: Transformers Age of Extinction.
3: You shouldn't have come after my family.
4: 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We all have family.
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0: And Daddy's Home.
5: We're through all that, right?
3: Oh, no. I mean, I'm here to defeat you and take back my family, and that can't change. But now I'll follow your noble example. Do it above board, like a man, like you.
0: And yes, Mark Wahlberg still owns the Wahlburgers restaurant chain alongside his brothers, Chef Paul and fellow actor Donnie. Happy 55th birthday, though, to Mark Wahlberg. Also celebrating a birthday today is Nick Kroll. He is 48 today, and he's a comedic actor known for his supporting role on FX's fantasy football-based comedy called The League.
6: How about you just leave the grinder on the table, and I'll just use it at my whim?
7: Now, if you want more pepper later, you can use the pepper that's on the table. 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
6: That's the trash pepper, and that's why it's on the table.
0: Nick Kroll also had his own sketch comedy show on Comedy Central. It's called The Kroll Show.
8: 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I like the personal touch of a handwritten letter.
0: Happy 48th birthday to Nick Kroll. And Joe Gatto is celebrating the big 5-0 today. You might remember him as a comedian, as an original member of the Impractical Jokers. They have their own show on True TV.
9: A text message comes in from a number I don't know, and it simply says, "Is it okay if I wear khakis tomorrow?" Seems like a yes or no question. So I reply, "Jeans will be fine." And they say, "You sure? Nobody wears them in the office, but hey, you are the boss."
0: Happy 50th birthday to Joe Gatto. Now, if you or somebody you know is celebrating a birthday, you can always celebrate with us on the country station, Indiana 105. 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
10: Still have some stop and go and slow and go along the way from the Gary to Hammond corridors westbound on the Borman Expressway following an earlier crash. It was cleared up near Calumet Avenue, so we're waiting for these delays to dissipate. Northbound Klein Avenue jammed up heading into the work zone as well, just north of 8094. Everything else looking pretty typical so far. 219-405-7743, our hotline. Scott Rosenberg, Region News Team Traffic.
11: For Northwest Indiana, scattered showers and thunderstorms throughout the day. Breezy with highs in the lower 80s. Southwest winds 15 to 20 miles per hour with gusts up to 30. Scattered showers and thunderstorms tonight, lows in the upper 60s. Saturday, scattered showers and thunderstorms. Highs in the mid 80s inland, around 80 near the lake. Saturday night, scattered showers and thunderstorms, lows in the mid 60s. Scattered showers and thunderstorms Sunday, highs in the lower 80s inland, lower 70s near the lake.
0: 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Right now in Cedar Lake, it is 67. Hebron's at 65 and DeMont 66.
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Love that song. Brad Paisley on the country station. It's Indiana 105. I'm Katie, and our question of the day, we post around this time every single morning on Indiana 105. Today's question is, what is one thing in your kitchen or your home that annoys you on a daily basis? I have a hot take on this, and you can tell me if I'm overreacting here when it comes to this particular kitchen essential. You're going to hear more in 3 minutes after Jelly Roll. Hi.

0: If it's country from Chicago to South Bend, you already know that it is Indiana 105. Good morning, I'm Katie Day. And the question of the day is up on Facebook. Feel free to join the conversation there. Today's question is, what is one thing in your kitchen or your home that annoys you every single day on a daily basis? We got tons of answers already coming in, starting with Sharon in Chesterton, who said, missing socks always seem to return as lids to containers you don't have. That is so true. Like, there's an excessive amount of lids, yet for some reason cannot keep my socks together. Gloria in Michigan City said the one thing that annoys her in her home is the washing machine. It will say 1 minute for about 20 minutes, so you never really know when the load is done and you can't time it. And then Courtney in Portage said one thing that bothers her in her house, an everyday annoyance, is when it says to tear here and you do it, but you still can't open the bag without cutting below the resealable part, which defeats the idea. That is kind of annoying, right? One thing that bothers me, a mild kitchen annoyance, is the knife. Just like the kitchen utensil, the knife in general. It just annoys me that I have to hold two utensils at once to eat food. So I'll just struggle with my fork and try to like push through the chicken or whatever I'm eating that particular day. What's one thing in your kitchen or home that annoys you every day? Let us know on Facebook at Indiana 105.
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0: Rumor has it Florida Georgia Line is in the works to get back together sometime in 2027, but I guess we'll just have to be sitting ducks and wait and see. It's Katie, and speaking of ducks, there's a duck race going on this weekend, and you're going to hear more with Katie's calendar in 3 minutes.
1: Prettiest girl I've ever seen. 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

0: morning from the country station, Indiana 105. I'm Katie, and we have made it to the weekend. And right now, maybe you don't have any plans for it. That's why we always help you plan out your weekend with Katie's Calendar.
1: It's Katie's Calendar. It's time to plan your day. It's Katie's Calendar. Calendar with the K. Hey!
0: Lots to do this weekend for the first official weekend of June. Food Truck Friday begins at the Hammond Civic Center, 10 this morning till 2 o'clock, okay? Food Truck Fridays all throughout June and July, and this week they're serving Royal Barbecue, rib tips, and jerk chicken. Also going on throughout the weekend, Hobart's Lakefront Festival got started last night. It's going to be all weekend long, though, featuring live entertainment and arts and crafts area, children's activities, and a beer garden. Plus, they've got this dam duck race on Sunday where you can construct your boat with cardboard and then duct tape and race to the finish line to go to this dam. Lake County Corn Dogs versus the Post 94 this evening, 7 o'clock in Crown Point. A fun baseball game for the family. The Griffith Central Market is back this evening, 4:30 to 10:30 in Central Park in Griffith. They're going to have live music, food and craft vendors, wide selection of beer, wine, and other products. Just make sure you bring a chair or prepare to sit on the lawn. Also, Market on the Square. 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Jim Post will be performing. The Beer, Bourbon, and Barbecue Festival is on Saturday, 5 to 10 at Bulldog Park in Crown Point. They've got beer, they got bourbon, they got the Barbecue Fest, of course, and high energy entertainment from Icons of Country Tribute Band, which features songs like Kenny Chesney, Lainey Wilson, and Jason Aldean. Friends of Fishing, Fishing Derby on Saturday, 8 to 12. That begins real early in the morning at 8 o'clock at Deep River County Park. And Young Anglers, 8

0: 16 and under are invited to cast a line and learn a few new skills. The Chesterton European Market is back on Saturday, 8 a.m. to 2. Thomas Centennial Park there in Chesterton. The Strawberry Festival weekend for Johnson's Farm and Produce, that is in Hobart, and it's going to be happening Saturday and Sunday throughout the day. And last but not least, the St. John Farmers Market on Sunday, 8 a.m. to 1 o'clock. They've got fresh produce there, annual flowers, fresh fruit, and more. If you ever need weekend plans, of course, we got you covered with Katie's calendar.
1: Still hitting the brakes westbound 80-94 just before Klein Avenue and onto that feeder ramp to get on to northbound Klein. And then northbound Klein jammed up to 169/15th Avenue headed north toward the lakeshore from 80-94. Then it's sluggish through that Hammond corridor until you get past the state line. There was an earlier crash that had three lanes blocked near Calumet Avenue, and crash has been cleared, but we still haven't fully recovered from these delays. Something you'd like to tell us, give us a call, 219-405-7743, our hotline, Scott Rosenberg, Region News Team Traffic.
2: For Northwest Indiana, scattered showers and thunderstorms throughout the day. Breezy with highs in the lower 80s. Southwest winds 15 to 20 miles per hour with gusts up to 30. Scattered showers and thunderstorms tonight, lows in the upper 60s. Saturday, scattered showers and thunderstorms. Highs in the mid-80s inland, around 80 near the lake. Saturday night, scattered showers and thunderstorms, lows in the mid-60s. Scattered showers and thunderstorms Sunday, highs in the lower 80s inland, lower 70s near the lake.
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0: 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I was getting a piping hot cup of coffee. 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

0: look like a man who could use more coffee.
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3: The House of Representatives has passed a new military aid package for Ukraine, but it faces an uphill battle to make it to President Trump's desk. 18 Republicans joined with the Democrats on Thursday in passing the measure on a 226-195 vote.

here's some bittersweet news. So we know that Alan Jackson's final show is coming up here in the next few weeks. But the good news is, although it's sold out, you can still watch it on NBC and stream it the next day on Peacock. It's called Alan Jackson, The Last Show, and they're celebrating the music, the memories, and everyone who's been part of his journey every step of the way. So watch for that on NBC and Peacock.

0: Mueller's Lost and Found Index for 2026 reveals a mix of common and bizarre items that were left behind by rioters. That includes dentures with two teeth, breast milk, an ankle monitor, and a live fish, to name a few. But I left something behind in an Uber, and in some ways it's worse than any of those items combined because it was just so silly of me. Okay? And I stumbled upon it in my room last night. It's Katie on Indiana 105. Now, there are some things that you just should not buy, because if you were to leave it in an Uber, you'd be kicking yourself for the doubly expensive purchase. Recently, told you I was cleaning my room last night, I came across this $200 lightsaber that I purchased from Florida that apparently I just absolutely needed to have because it was a near replica to the Star Wars movie. And it even made those cool sounds when you moved the lightsaber, like, wow, wow. See, here I am convincing you that it was a good purchase after all. Though it was $200 too much off the bat. Not to mention, ended up leaving it in the Uber when I got out at the Orlando airport to fly back here. And I had to pay another $100 just to have it shipped back. So yeah, maybe shouldn't have bought that. But hey, they say it's therapeutic to treat yourself. And it was, until I realized I was out $300 and for what?
1: The force is strong with this one.
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3: Still hitting the brakes westbound 8094 just before Klein Avenue and onto that feeder ramp to get on to northbound Klein. And then northbound Klein jammed up to 169/15th Avenue, headed north toward the lakeshore from 8094. Then it's sluggish through that Hammond corridor. Until you get past the state line, there was an earlier crash that had three lanes blocked near Calumet Avenue, and crash has been cleared, but we still haven't fully recovered from these delays. Something you'd like to tell us, give us a call, 219-405-7743, our hotline, Scott Rosenberg, Region News Team Traffic.
4: For northwest Indiana, scattered showers and thunderstorms throughout the day. Breezy with highs in the lower 80s. Southwest winds 15 to 20 miles per hour with gusts up to 30. Scattered showers and thunderstorms tonight, lows in the upper 60s. Saturday, scattered showers and thunderstorms. Highs in the mid 80s inland, around 80 near the lake. Saturday night, scattered showers and thunderstorms, lows in the mid 60s. Scattered showers and thunderstorms Sunday, highs in the lower 80s inland, lower 70s near the lake.
0: 716 for your Friday morning, Indiana 105. Valparaiso is currently at 68 and slightly cloudy. We got

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It might be the most anticipated sale day of the year, right up there with Cyber Monday and Black Friday. And you're going to hear how you can super save this month in just 6 minutes with the Viral Spiral. After

0: Flint Black on the country station. It's Indiana 105. Good morning. I'm Katie Day, and hopefully this spares you from the inevitable social media scroll later today.
1: The viral spiral, come and see. Trending feels like destiny.
0: Amazon just announced the dates for this year's Prime Day, and if your credit card started sweating, you're not alone. The mega sale runs June 23rd through the 26th, so we're really getting 3 days out of this. And Amazon says that household essentials are expected to be some of the hottest items this year. Yeah, but the most popular Prime Day purchase in America, usually whatever happens to be on your screen when you're wide awake at 2 a.m., just window shopping, trying to convince yourself that a countertop ice maker is somehow a necessity. Parents who are fans of Post Malone will soon be able to put their babies to sleep with lullaby versions of his biggest hits. The world's leading lullaby brand, called Rock My Baby, announced the lullaby renditions of Post Malone's album that is out today, and it transforms some of Post Malone's best hits into a gentle, baby-friendly instrumental lullaby. And this one is my favorite. It's pretty fitting, though, because Post Malone is a very proud girl dad. It makes sense to turn his songs into a lullaby because he definitely understands the importance of nap time.
2: I look at her and I'm like, oh, you can't do anything wrong. And that's the cool thing about being a dad. It's like, there's nothing you could do that could not make me love you.
0: Who knows? Maybe he'll even try these out on his own daughter. KFC Kentucky Fried Chicken has a Supergirl bucket coming out next Wednesday. It costs $30, and it features Supergirl's dog, Crypto. Supergirl hits theaters June 26th, so they're gearing up for the big anticipation of that release. And keep checking the night sky this evening, because if you missed it last night, you have another chance to catch a glimpse of the Northern Lights. It's expected to be visible by multiple states, including right here in Northwest Indiana, with the National Oceanic and Atmospheric Administration confirming that there is a G3 geomagnetic storm alert for tonight. I never really seem to get a good look, though, even when we have the highest likelihood of seeing them. So I'll just continue to live vicariously through pictures. It went viral, and we spiraled right here on Indiana 105.
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8: Families are trying to consider when making decisions.
0: Like?
8: 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And
0: gas.
8: 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And even before that, we're going to try to help them fix the machine they have, because it's going to make a lot more sense in a lot of cases to fix the machine you have and save a ton of money over spending hundreds and hundreds of dollars on a replacement machine. We thoroughly refurbish every machine, which means two things to us. That means not only do we fix the broken thing that was on the machine when we acquired it, but we do all the preventative maintenance.
9: Affordable Appliances and Parts, 1509 East Lincoln Way in Valparaiso. 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
10: In Northwest Indiana, Union Pacific's legendary Big Boy steam locomotive is scheduled to travel through the region this morning. The famed locomotive will be traveling along Norfolk Southern's Nickel Plate tracks through Hammond, Black Oak, Gary, Hobart, Wheeler, and Valparaiso on its way to a whistle stop in Argus in Marshall County. That 30-minute whistle stop is currently scheduled to begin at 2:30 p.m. Eastern, 1:30

I'm not really sure how I feel about the survey results here. Women are more likely to smile than men when doing this, and I mean, it really does give us women an interesting reputation. Drop your guess on Facebook. We'll see if you're right after Billy Currington. Baby.

0: are more likely to smile than men when doing this. And I'll admit, it does make us ladies sound a little crazy.
1: It's a stat attack. I can't believe it.
0: Hey, I'm Katie Day, and around this time, we check for your guesses on Facebook. Women are more likely to smile than men when doing this. What do you think that is? Jennifer in DeMont said walking through a door that was held open for you. That's a good guess. Marilyn in Valparaiso, I really thought this was the answer. Marilyn said getting their picture taken. That is what I would have said, but that is not the answer. Women are more likely than men to smile while doing this. Tina in Chesterton said talking on the phone, but the answer is actually delivering bad news. I guess that makes us ladies smile for some reason. And I'm kind of glad nobody got it right today because honestly, it makes it sound generally crazy. Smiling to deliver bad news? Maybe it's to soften the blow, or maybe I'm just a little defensive. Women are more likely to smile when delivering bad news. That's a stat attack.
2: Things mellowing out a bit after some earlier trouble spots on the Bourbon Expressway. We still have a little bit of sluggishness passing Klein Avenue right now. But on Klein itself, north of 8094 in either direction, sluggishness as well through the work zone there between 8094 and the Lakeshore. 219-405-7743 is our hotline. Scott Rosenberg, Region News Team Traffic.
3: For northwest Indiana, scattered showers with thunderstorms also possible throughout the day today. Breezy with highs around the lower 80s. South-southwest wind 10 to 20, gusting up to 30 miles per hour. Scattered showers and storms tonight, lows in the upper 60s. Scattered showers and thunderstorms Saturday.

0: Saturday, highs in the mid-80s. Scattered showers and storms for Saturday night as well, lows in the mid-60s. And scattered showers and thunderstorms are in the outlook for Sunday, high near 80. That's your region forecast.
1: 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Taking a look around Northwest Indiana. Valparaiso at 70, Winfield 70, and Crown Point at 70.
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0: Party mode's officially activated. It is the weekend, and maybe you're out and about early this morning. Debbie, you're out in the car right now?
1: Yeah. In fact, I'm picking up my daughter to take her to work right now.
0: Debbie, if you got time, you two should definitely go make a donut run in honor of National Donut Day.
1: 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At Dunkin' Donuts?
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1: Senate Republicans have passed a $70 billion bill to fund ICE through the rest of President Trump's term. The Senate voted through the night on multiple amendments in a bill in an 18-hour-long so-called Votorama. The new bill includes about $38 billion for ICE, about $22 billion for the Border Patrol, and $5 billion.

While every storm does run out of rain, the same can be said about sunshine. Eventually, you gotta have some rain, otherwise you're in the middle of a drought. And we're gonna get some rain, it looks like, throughout the weekend and even into early next week. So if you're looking to watch something new on the TV, we've got the perfect thing for you to watch with the family. The streaming pick of the week, powered by Surf Internet, coming up in 6 minutes.

0: been blessed with a stretch of sunshine, but that means some overdue precipitation is going to hit us over the weekend. Some rain showers. We'll keep you posted, of course, with the weather updates right here on Indiana 105. I'm Katie Day, and if you prefer to stay dry like me, you might be looking for something fun to do indoors. And there are tons of new selections to watch on your TV screen this weekend. This is the streaming pick of the week. 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And this weekend, you can watch a brand new movie thanks to Surf Internet. And Pixar has this new movie out on Disney Plus, but the premise is a little out there, okay? The movie is called Hoppers, and it follows a college student who transfers her consciousness into a robotic beaver. That somehow lets her communicate with animals, which sounds cool, except there's one teeny problem here. The college student accidentally inspires these animals to rebel against humans. So this college student has to work quickly with her new ability to talk with animals to help resolve this conflict. It is a family-friendly film, but it's got a bit of a spy thriller edge to it, making it stand out from other animations. You can stream Hoppers, the movie, now out on Disney Plus. And remember that you can stream it without the spinny wheel, thanks to Surf Internet. 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
1: Delays on Klein Avenue in either direction, but really stacking up hard southbound side now as you're approaching the toll road and the 12 and 20 exchange headed toward 8094 from the Lakeshore southbound on Klein Avenue. Northbound north of 8094, sluggish as well. Still sluggish on the westbound Borman through that Gary corridor, Grant Street on over to Klein Avenue right now. 219-405-7743, our hotline. Scott Rosenberg, Region News Team Traffic.
2: For Northwest Indiana, scattered showers and thunderstorms throughout the day. Breezy with highs in the lower 80s. Southwest winds 15 to 20 miles per hour with gusts up to 30. Scattered showers and thunderstorms tonight, lows in the upper 60s. Saturday, scattered showers and thunderstorms. Highs in the mid-80s inland, around 80 near the lake. Saturday night, scattered showers and thunderstorms, lows in the mid-60s. Scattered showers and thunderstorms Sunday, highs in the lower 80s inland, lower 70s near the lake.
0: 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Taking a look around Northwest Indiana, Valparaiso 71, South Bend at 72, and Lake Station 72.
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Chris Young on the country station from Chicago to South Bend. It's Indiana 105. I'm Katie, and around this time, we post a question of the day on our Facebook page at Indiana 105. Today's question is, what is an everyday household annoyance, or specifically in the kitchen, that you are just fed up with dealing with? Let us know. We're going to read some of your answers in 6 minutes. Even weren't so

0: back to 1991 with that song by Tanya Tucker on Indiana 105. Good morning. I'm Katie Day. And the question of the day is up on Facebook. Feel free to join the conversation there. Today's question is, what is one thing in your kitchen or home that annoys you pretty much on the daily? We got tons of answers coming in. We're going to start with Deanna in Highland, who said one of her kitchen drawer knobs constantly catches her pocket and it's super annoying. Time to change that knob. What's one thing in your kitchen or your home that annoys you every day? Kayla in LaPorte said she hates the debate between the dish towel and the hand towel. It is such an issue in her house. She doesn't understand why it's so hard to know which is which. Yeah, the hand towel is always hung up. Dish towel you get out of the drawer, right? Like, that's what I always thought. And Lori in North Judson, she said the biggest everyday annoyance in her house is when after cooking, the dishes don't wash themselves. How rude is that? Totally agree with you there, Lori. What's one thing in your kitchen or your home that annoys you every day? Let us know on Facebook at Indiana 105.
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will face Logansport at 10 a.m., and Lake Central has a date with Penn at Harrison around 10 a.m. local time. A reminder that the semi-state is a two-game round, meaning that there may be more action in the evening pending the first game's results. Alongside the festivities on the diamond, athletes from all across the region will also participate in this weekend's track and field state finals. To stay up to date with all things region sports, follow us on Instagram, X, Facebook, YouTube, TikTok, and on the web at regionsports.com. That's all from us. I'm Mike DeWan with the Region Sports Network, the only game in town.

feels like this is the season of biopics. We just found out that Shania Twain is going to be producing a biopic about her life for Sony, and it's going to be called simply Shania.

It is Gemini season, and today is June 5th, which means we have tons of birthdays to read that are going on in the region. Right now it's 8:46, and it's time that we get to it. Your region birthday shoutouts are brought to you by Datagraphic in Chesterton. 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Happy birthday to several people in the region today. Happy birthday to Julie's son. Happy birthday to Karen's mom. Enjoy your birthday. Happy birthday, Emma, as well. Happy birthday to Mackenzie Prater in Rensselaer. Enjoy your birthday.

0: birthday. Happy birthday to Jerry Penley over the weekend. Happy birthday to Alicia's mother-in-law, Beth Vale, in Wanata. Enjoy your birthday. Happy birthday to Tammy's grandson, Carson, who is 8 years young today. Mimi loves you very much. Happy birthday to Carol's sister-in-law, Cheryl Pereira. And also Carol's grandson, Sean Arps, is also celebrating his birthday over the weekend. Happy birthday to Veronica's son, Daxton and Hobart, who turned 6 today. Happy birthday to Stephanie's son, Easton, in lacrosse, the Sweet 16. Wow, we went from 6 to Sweet 16. That is awesome. Amber's daughter, Brinley, is celebrating lucky number 7 today in Crown Point. Happy birthday, Brinley. Happy birthday to Hannah Lee Williamson in Rensselaer. Enjoy your birthday. Happy birthday to Barbara's brother, Jim Wilson, in Fort Myers. Now, that's a place to celebrate a birthday. Happy birthday to Stephen Vargas. Enjoy your birthday. Happy birthday to David Schoen and twin Daphne Mays. Happy birthday to Shannon Hoffman in Valparaiso. And last but not least, certainly not least, I'm about to be a very embarrassing cousin right now. Happy birthday to the greatest of all time. Happy 20th birthday to my cousin Natalie, who I cannot believe is 2 decades old. I literally remember holding her when she was a baby. Happy 20th birthday to Natalie in Valparaiso. Now, if you or someone you know is celebrating a birthday, you can always celebrate with us by finding us on Facebook. Here's how.
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2: Things looking fairly typical, getting congested in a couple of spots along the Borman westbound and then north and south on Klein Avenue between 8094 and the Lake Shore. The Union Pacific Big Boy steam locomotive is going to be making its way from west to east across northwest Indiana this morning between now and lunchtime. It's going to be moving through the region, coming down from North Lake County through the Hammond area along the Indiana Harbor Belt route. Pick up the nickel plate tracks along the Norfolk Southern, and that'll be like 169th and Kennedy through Hammond through the Black Oak area, passing through Gary Ridge Road and Grant Street at that crossing. Also along those nickel plate tracks, the Norfolk Southern through Hobart, passing Lake George and Bricky Bowl and the Hobart softball fields along State Road 130 past Wheeler, and then through Valparaiso. It's going to pass over Washington Street at that arch bridge there just south of, or just north of Route 30, and then head to South Wanata and Knox during the course of the morning. So there are going to be some traffic congestion and some pedestrian congestion as well in these areas where the train's going to be passing through, with train enthusiasts waiting for that big steam locomotive to pass this morning. So expect congestion along that train route. 219-405-7743 is our traffic and news hotline. Scott Rosenberg, Region News Team Traffic.
3: For Northwest Indiana, scattered showers with thunderstorms also possible throughout the day today. Breezy with highs around the lower 80s. South-southwest wind 10 to 20, gusting up to 30 miles per hour. Scattered showers and storms tonight, lows in the upper 60s. Scattered showers and thunderstorms Saturday, highs in the mid-80s. Scattered showers and storms for Saturday night as well, lows in the mid-60s. And scattered showers and thunderstorms are in the outlook for Sunday, high near 80. That's your region forecast.
0: 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Taking a look around northwest Indiana, Valparaiso at 72, St. John 73, Munster 74.

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3: We are just 2 weeks away from the premiere of Toy Story 5, but a lot of people have started calling it Tay Story 5 because Taylor Swift just dropped a brand new song at midnight. You're going to hear in the movie. It is called I Knew It, I Knew You. 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
2: The May jobs report is out and it's beating all expectations. The Bureau of Labor Statistics says new non-farm payrolls increased by 172,000 last month. Most analysts were anticipating only about 80,000 new jobs. As expected, the unemployment rate was unchanged at 4.3%. The death toll has now risen to two following a mass

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We've got three great deals for you right now. Blueberry Hill Pancake House in Portage, Mi Sueño Upscale Mexican Cuisine and Cocktails in Schererville, and last but not least, the Lincoln Kitchen in Valparaiso. 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

on the country station from Chicago to South Bend. It's Indiana 105. Good morning. I'm Katie, and you made it to the weekend. And that right there is a cause for celebration. It's Friday morning.

Okay, have you been at an amusement park and you ask yourself the question, do I eat now or later? Before the rides or after? What would be better for the stomach? Well, turns out there was another option to consider in that question. That is, if you never want to ride a roller coaster again. And you're going to hear more about that in 6 minutes on Indiana 105.

0: cowgirl.
1: He couldn't wait to eat his chicken nuggets, and now he'll never step foot into a Six Flags ever again. It's Katie on Indiana 105, and I was just as shocked as you are about this, getting banned from Cedar Point and Six Flags because of chicken nuggets. This is what happened. A YouTuber named Alan Farrell decided to sneak some McDonald's chicken nuggets into his pants and eat them while he was riding the Millennium Force coaster at Cedar Point. Now, that coaster goes about 93 miles per hour, making it rather difficult to eat nuggets, let alone hold anything in your grasp. So park officials had to step in and say that the stunt violated their zero tolerance policy on loose articles and unsafe behavior, because enjoying food at that rate of speed can easily become a choking hazard. Now he's banned for life from some of the best amusement parks in the U.S. I just hope those nuggets were worth it.
2: The group chat can never decide.
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1: In Northwest Indiana, Union Pacific's legendary Big Boy steam locomotive is scheduled to travel through the region this morning. The famed locomotive will travel along Norfolk Southern's Nickel Plate tracks through Hammond, Black Oak, Gary, Hobart, Wheeler, and Valparaiso on its way to a whistle stop in Argus in Marshall County. And there may be some traffic and pedestrian congestion in the region along the route. We have a link to the full schedule and updates and to see where the train is at our website. Estimates show domestic raw steel production totaled over 1.8 million net tons with a capability utilization rate at just over 81% in the week ending May 30th. The American Iron and Steel Institute says that's a nearly 9% increase from the same period last year. Adjusted year-to-date production through May 30th is up about 7% compared to 2025. Current week production for the Great Lakes District, which includes region mills, was 495,000 net tons. Thousands of items get left behind by passengers in Ubers every year. Mark Mayfield has the details.
2: Now, the rideshare company is out with its Lost and Found Index, ranking the most forgetful cities along with some of the more unusual items left behind. New York City tops the list with the most items left behind in Ubers, followed by Miami, Chicago, and San Francisco. The most common items left behind include phones, wallets, luggage, keys, and headphones. Some of the more unusual items on the list include dentures, breast milk, an ankle monitor, and a child's prosthetic eye. I'm Mark Mayfield.
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1: For Northwest Indiana, scattered showers and thunderstorms throughout the day. Breezy with highs in the lower 80s. Southwest winds 15 to 20 miles per hour with gusts up to 30. Scattered showers and thunderstorms tonight, lows in the upper 60s. Saturday, scattered showers and thunderstorms. Highs in the mid-80s inland, around 80 near the lake. Saturday night, scattered showers and thunderstorms, lows in the mid-60s. Scattered showers and thunderstorms Sunday, highs in the lower 80s inland, lower 70s near the lake.
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It is National Donut Day, one of the best sweet treats around, if you ask me, because you can enjoy it first thing in the morning as breakfast and not feel guilty about it. But how did this delicious creation even come about? Prepare to get a little hungry here in just 6 minutes with the Daily Fact.

0: Americans consume over 10 billion donuts each year, but we definitely add to that number on National Donut Day, which happens to be today. And the best way to celebrate, other than eating a donut, of course, is to remember how this tasty treat came about. Hey, it's Katie Day, and this is your favorite part of the day. It is time for the Daily Fact. What is the Daily Fact, you might ask? It's just a fun bit of knowledge to share at home or at work to break the ice and start a conversation with your friends and coworkers. And don't judge me if you see me going for a second donut today. Here it is, the Daily Fact. Did you know that back in the mid-18th century, there was a ship captain by the name of Hanson Gregory? He brought homemade donuts to feed himself and his crew. Now, back then, donuts didn't have any holes in them. But one day, as the story goes, Hanson Gregory, the ship captain, was experiencing some stormy conditions mid-voyage, meaning that he had to keep both hands on the steering wheel of the ship. And that made it difficult to hold donuts and the ship wheel at the same time. So, Hanson Gregory decided to skewer the donuts on the spokes of the steering wheel. And voila, we got donuts with holes in them. As for National Donut Day, that was created back in 1938 to honor Salvation Army volunteers, who back in World War I traveled to the front lines to fry dough in war helmets that were filled with oil. These volunteers would hand out the sweet treats to boost soldiers' morale, and it became such a hit that the soldiers brought the craving back home to America, sparking the rise of donuts in U.S. bakeries. And if that doesn't make you crave a donut, I don't know what does. That's your Daily Fact.
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Well, if you needed a guy that reads your bedtime stories at night, make you sleep a little better, you don't have to worry about that anymore because Post Malone's your guy. They now have these Post Malone lullabies that just got released with Rockabye Baby brand, the biggest lullaby brand, and I honestly kind of like them myself. I'm going to test them out tonight and see if it actually helps me go to sleep more than the 2 hours I usually get on average. But I hope you're having a great Friday. Alicia Tassone is off, but Brooke Hunter is going to keep you company next. You say

The Country Station, Indiana 105. Hello there, good morning, and happy Friday. Friday. Yeah, we have made it to the end of another week, and Alicia, she has another day off. It's Brooke filling in for her today.

0: The Country Station, Indiana 105, Ella Langley. And oh, you know what today is? Today is National Donut Day. And you know what we got here earlier today? Donuts. Mm-hmm. I brought breakfast, I brought lunch, you know, I brought snacks, but none of them compare to donuts. So, yeah, you might want to celebrate National Donut Day. What's your favorite kind of donut? Do you like chocolate? Do you like sprinkles? I like them all, personally.
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1: Well, today was the day I broke down. I broke down and put the air conditioning on. I did it before I left the house, and mainly I did it for the dogs. I didn't want them to be hot. But I just have a feeling by the time I get home this afternoon, the air is probably going to need to be on anyway. Lauren Elena on Indiana 105.

0: seats to Jelly Roll. Yeah, because Jelly Roll is playing at Festival of the Lakes in Hammond on the 16th of July. And Indiana 105 does have those gold seats, and this is your last chance this afternoon with the Mullet Man. 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

0: Country Station, Indiana 105. Hello there. It is Brooke Hunter in for Alicia Tison. She gets a four-day weekend. Lucky Alicia. Oh, okay. Let me ask you this. Is fried chicken worth $30? A bucket of fried chicken worth $30? Think about that, and I'll explain to you why I'm asking you that question next.
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0: all the hits and the stars every weekend on American Country Countdown. Hey, it's Ryan Fox, and this weekend we are talking with the one and only Tim McGraw. Tim's on the show every single hour, and we have so much to discuss with Mr. McGraw, including a new tour and a brand new song. 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
1: A $70 billion bill to fund ICE has been passed by Senate Republicans. The Senate voted through the night on multiple amendments to the bill in an 18-hour-long so-called voterama. The new bill includes about $38 billion for ICE, about $22 billion for the Border Patrol, and $5 billion for the Department of Homeland Security. Last month's jobs report is better than expected. The Bureau of Labor Statistics says new non-farm payrolls increased by 172,000 in May. Most analysts were anticipating only about 80,000 new jobs. President Trump is a New Yorker and is cheering for the Knicks to win the NBA championship. But when asked about the matchup with the San Antonio Spurs,

And I think it's safe to say we all like fried chicken. I think most people do. Well, Supergirl, the movie, is coming out. And Kentucky Fried Chicken is getting in on the Supergirl action by releasing Supergirl. They're actually called Crypto KFC buckets. So Crypto is Supergirl's dog. So Supergirl does not even make the bucket. The dog does. And these buckets of chicken cost $30. And by the way, there's a limit 2 per customer. So $60 for chicken? I don't know about that.

0: Lainey Wilson on Indiana 105. And Lainey recently teamed up with John Mayer on guitar for her latest song called Phone Keys Wallet. And she actually wrote it while on tour back in 2024 for the support of her album Whirlwind. But now this song is finally coming to light. And if you want to hear it, you want to see the video, there's actually one posted up on YouTube.
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McNown on Indiana 105. And Mass will be playing at the Porter County Fair on July 23rd. Yeah, if you want to get tickets to see him, all you got to do is go to PorterCountyFair.com.

We have some great 50-50 Friday deals that just became available at 9 o'clock this morning. Yeah, it's an opportunity for you to have some great food, save a little bit of money at the same time, because these are all half-price gift certificates. So if you want to grab any this week, you can get a half-price coupon for the Lincoln Kitchen, which basically, if you have a taste for something, you're probably going to find it at the Lincoln Kitchen. You can

0: Also, if you like Mexican, you could get a half-price gift certificate to Mi Sueño and a great breakfast place in Portage. 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

0: Bailey Zimmerman on Indiana 105. And Bailey, he will be at the Porter County Fair playing the grandstand, and that will happen on Friday, July 24th. 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And, you know, the fair, think about it. What is your favorite thing to do at the fair? You've got the live music, there are the animals, there are the rides, and there's the food. The food is to die for. And, you know, you can experience it all come late July.
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2: Senate Republicans have passed a $70 billion bill to fund ICE through the rest of President Trump's term. The Senate voted through the night on multiple amendments to the bill in an 18-hour-long vote-a-rama. The new bill includes about $38 billion for ICE, about $22 billion for the Border Patrol, and $5 billion for the Department of Homeland Security. It does not include security funding for the White House ballroom, nor does it restrict Trump's $1.8 billion anti-weaponization fund for his political allies. Graham Plattner has denied allegations from ex-girlfriends that he was physically abusive and boasted about having a Nazi-like tattoo. The New York Times interviewed several women who recounted various episodes with the embattled Maine Democratic

0: Yes, yes, yes, we have finally made it to Friday. Weekend is just about here. Alicia, she has a nice four-day weekend. It is Brooke filling in for Alicia today here on Indiana 105, and it is National Donut Day. Lunchtime, too. Is it wrong to have donuts for lunch? I don't think so.
1: Hey, girl, what's up? I know it's late, but I knew you'd pick it up. Nah.

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Okay, maybe I do have a little buzz, but that song came on and I just thought what harm could come from one little call.

0: Maybe you don't have your dance card filled for the weekend. 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And Mullet Man, he'll tell you about things happening here around the region, you know, whether it's a car show, a concert, a farmer's market, a festival. He will make sure that you are in the know and that you have plans for the weekend. And we do this every Friday, right around 5 o'clock.
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5: 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I'd been out on the road, lonely at night. And it'd been a while, so it was on my mind. Well, I saw him walk in with his cowboy hat. And I thought to myself, I could use some of that. His boots like glass on a sawdust floor.

0: The Country Station, Indiana 105. And this is bogus. So there was a girl who worked as a server at an Olive Garden, and this was in Georgia. Luckily, it wasn't around here. And she apparently got fired because she received a $700 tip. But the customer was contacted because he paid with a credit card, and he looked, and there was no $700 tip on his card. There was no charge for it. He made a tip of $38 instead, yet she still lost her job. I smell a lawsuit. That's all I'm going to say.
1: Life can get...
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Indiana 105 and Corey Kent. It is Brooke Hunter in for Alicia Tassone today. And the weather for the weekend, not looking the greatest. I mean, it's not going to be horrible. I don't think it's going to rain all weekend. Though storms possible tonight, maybe a couple of passing showers or even a storm tomorrow. And same thing for Sunday. So, like I said, it's not going to be a complete waste of a... Well, no weekend is a waste. And it's going to be warm, too. Highs in the 80s both days.

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Indiana 105 and Friday. Yeah, Friday. We've made it. All we have to do is get through this workday, which I think we can all accomplish. Now, do you have plans for the weekend? I don't. I very rarely make weekend plans. I don't like to commit. I don't know why. I'm just a more fly-by-the-seat-of-my-pants kind of person, I guess.

0: 105. And keep this in mind, 2 weeks from Sunday, 2 weeks from Sunday is Father's Day, and dads don't want a tie. They really don't. No. I don't think I ever gave my dad a tie for Father's Day. My father would always say to me, I don't want anything, just a card. So usually he would get a card, and then my brother and I would take him out to breakfast or lunch or something like that. But yeah, try to avoid the ties. I don't think that's necessarily a great thing to get dad. Now, if you can afford a new grill, I'm sure he'd be in love with that. So yeah, we have a little over 2 weeks until Father's Day, and then less than a month until the 4th of July.
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Indiana 105, and Luke Bryan, he has a new song out. It's called Fish Hunt Golf Drink, and fans are accusing him of using AI to write the song, which he totally denies. He says, quote, "That song was designed for one thing,

0: But how about them cowgirls? How about them boys?
1: Oh, there is so much to do in the summer. So many more things to do in the summer than in the winter. And one thing that is back and open for the summer is the 49er Drive-In Theater. And Indiana 105, we have free car passes that we're giving away, but you got to win a contest first. You got to win a quiz. It's Mike's Movie Quiz. And this happens every Thursday right around 4:40. Yeah, you answer the questions correctly and you will get that free car pass. Now, if you want to hit up the 49er tonight or over the weekend, you can see Scary Movie and Back Rooms.
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1: In Northwest Indiana, Union Pacific's legendary Big Boy steam locomotive has been traveling through the region this morning. The famed locomotive traveling along Norfolk Southern's nickel plate tracks through Hammond, Black Oak, Gary, Hobart, Wheeler, and Valparaiso on its way to a half-hour whistle stop in Argus in Marshall County. We have a link to the full schedule and updates to see where the train is at our website. The latest U.S. drought monitor shows drought expanding in the region, with abnormally dry conditions across all of Lake, Porter, LaPorte, Newton, Jasper, Pulaski, and Stark counties. Region News Team meteorologist Matt Wins.
2: We've had one day of rain out of the last 11, so yes, it has been dry around here. And we know that our hanging baskets, lawns, gardens, everything's screaming for some rain, and we'll get it here as we go throughout the day.
1: 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I'm Laura Volushko.
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4: For Northwest Indiana, showers and possibly some thunderstorms this afternoon with highs around 80. Showers and storms likely overnight tonight with lows near 70 degrees. A slight chance of scattered thunderstorms on Saturday with highs in the mid-80s. We'll drop into the mid-60s Saturday night with a few storms in the area. Partly sunny Sunday, then isolated storms in the afternoon with highs in the low 80s. Monday, scattered thunderstorms and showers likely with highs around 80. Mid-80s Tuesday with more showers and storms. That's your region forecast.

0: The Country Station, Indiana 105. And you know, we hear Morgan Wallen stories all the time. Some good, some a little weird, but this is a really good story. So do you remember a couple of months ago, Morgan, he donated money to have his former high school's baseball field completely redone? Well, he's done something else really nice for some schools, and this is all through the Morgan Wallen Foundation. He was in Tuscaloosa not too long ago performing, and he donated $65,000 to the Tuscaloosa City Schools for new musical instruments.
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0: All the hits and the stars every weekend on American Country Countdown. 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
3: Stocks are sharply lower on Wall Street. The NASDAQ has been down over 800 points at times today. The Dow Jones Industrial Average has been down over 400 points, while S&P 500 has been down close to 2%. This all comes as sell-off is happening in major chip stocks and Treasury yields have risen due to a hotter-than-expected jobs report for last month. President Trump says he'd be honored to meet the Supreme Leader of Iran if it was to make a deal. He made the comment yesterday while fielding questions from reporters in the Oval Office.

0: The Mullet Man is going to be out and about next week with Indiana 105 at the NITCO Customer Appreciation Event. This is in Hebron next Thursday, and the Mullet Man will be out there from 11 until 1. And this is a great time. You can go out there. You can get a free lunch. They're going to have free snacks like popcorn and cotton candy. There's going to be a dunk tank and a gaming truck. And all you have to do is show up and enjoy. And that's at 205 North Washington Street in Hebron.
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Indiana 105, it is Brooke in for Alicia Tassone. She has a day off, but she'll be back on Monday. New research says that the average age when people start to plan their social calendars around their sleep schedules is 32. Most people, you know, over 32, they don't like to make plans after 9 o'clock. I don't like to make them after 8, to be completely honest. And I think about something my stepfather always used to tell me. Nothing good ever happens after midnight.

0: Movies 9 to 5. Dolly Parton right there on Indiana 105. And I had heard, I don't know if this is still a thing, if it's actually going to happen or not, but I had heard that Jennifer Aniston was developing a new 9 to 5. I don't think we need it, to be completely honest. That movie is a classic. It does not need to be redone. We don't need to have it recast. It was perfect just the way it was. And it's still funny.
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1: The Indiana Family and Social Services Administration says they'll be sending out a survey to evaluate the impact of Smart SNAP. The anonymous Healthy Food, Healthy Life survey will be offered every 6 months to SNAP recipients to gather information about SNAP knowledge, shopping routines, and eating and drinking behaviors. A link to the survey will be sent by text message, with the first one scheduled for Tuesday, June 9th. Officials say participating in the survey is voluntary and will not impact a household's SNAP benefits. In Crown Point, the Lake County Health Department invites all county residents to their second annual Health and Safety Fair on Sunday, June 28th, from 11 a.m. to 2 p.m. at the Lake County Fairgrounds. The free event is focused on health, safety, prevention, and family resources. Organizers say there will be free health screenings, safety demonstrations, backpack and school supply giveaways, free food, and lots of fun activities. Today is National Donut Day. The Salvation Army says it's celebrated every year on the first Friday in June. They say the Salvation Army in Chicago held the first National Donut Day in 1938 to help those in need and also to honor the work of the Salvation Army volunteers who served the treat to troops overseas during World War I. For the Region News Team, I'm Jamie Foster. Your forecast is coming up next. For Northwest Indiana, warm and muggy this afternoon with showers and possibly some thunderstorms moving through the region. Highs will be around 80 degrees. Showers and thunderstorms likely overnight tonight with lows in the upper 60s. We'll be in the mid-80s on Saturday with a slight chance of scattered thunderstorms. Mid-60s Saturday night with a few storms lingering in the area. Partly sunny on Sunday with highs in the low 80s. We may have some isolated thunderstorms Sunday afternoon. Slight chance of storms Sunday night with lows in the upper 60s. We'll be around 80 on Monday with showers and storms likely in the afternoon. More showers and storms Tuesday with highs in the mid-80s. That's your region forecast.

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Tucker Wetmore on the Country Station, Indiana 105. It is Brooke Hunter. I am going to leave, and I am leaving you in the very capable hands of one Mike, the Mullet Man Summers. And don't forget, the Mullet Man will give you a chance to win those gold seats to see Jelly Roll at Festival of the Lakes in Hammond.

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1: Stocks are sinking on Wall Street. A major sell-off in chip stocks sent the NASDAQ down over 800 points at times today. The Dow and the S&P 500 are also sharply lower as Treasury yields rise following a hotter-than-expected jobs report for May. President Trump is headed to western Wisconsin. The White House says he'll be highlighting initiatives to help farmers during a roundtable event in Chippewa Falls. Parts of the Gulf Coast are bracing for torrential downpours and coastal flooding this weekend. Forecasters say the developing storm system will intensify over Louisiana, with New Orleans, Biloxi, and Gulfport Metro likely to see the heaviest rain tomorrow. Maine Democrat Graham Plattner is denying allegations from ex-girlfriends that he was physically abusive and boasted about having a Nazi-like tattoo. The New York Times says several women accused the embattled Senate hopeful of violent behavior and physical threats. In an interview with MS Now, the combat vet denied some of the allegations. He acknowledged his struggles with PTSD, depression, and drinking following multiple combat deployments in Iraq and Afghanistan. I'm Chris Caraccio.
2: In South Bend, Indiana conservation officers say a body was recovered from the St. Joseph River late Wednesday afternoon. The victim, an adult male, was found in shallow water, and a death investigation is underway. Several Northwest Indiana communities are putting out reminders about e-bikes. The Chesterton Police Department says under Indiana law, an e-bike must have fully operative pedals, an electric motor of 750 watts or less, and a max travel speed of 20 to 28 miles per hour, depending on its class. Legal e-bikes are treated like bicycles and must obey traffic signs and signals, ride with traffic, yield, and use lights when required, and ride safely around pedestrians and vehicles. Officials say if it does not meet the legal e-bike requirements, it is considered a motor vehicle and requires a license, registration, and insurance. We've shared more information on the Region News Team Facebook page. The Michigan City Police Department is reminding everyone of state and local juvenile curfew laws. They say the laws are in effect year-round and are designed to keep children safe. They ask parents and guardians to monitor their children more closely now that school is not in session. We've shared more information and the curfew times on our Facebook page. Your forecast is coming up next. I'm Jamie Foster with the Region News Team.
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4: So I heard these voices on the front lawn as it was raining, and I'm hearing, the lawn was actually talking to me. All right. That's my joke for today, though. Although we had the well-deserved rain in the region, not going to be a total washout because there's so many activities and outdoor plans this weekend. But we do have scattered showers, thunderstorms, and the humidity is going to kick in, too. Temps will be in the upper 60s, and those southwest winds are going to be with us, gusting to 25. And then tomorrow, there's a 40% chance of rain. And again, we're going to have dry times, but pop-up thunderstorms, and these winds out of the west shifting to the north. Tomorrow afternoon, we'll hit 82, 30% chance of rain tomorrow night. Very muggy conditions. You'll be definitely running the AC mid-60s. And then Sunday, not too bad. Partly sunny again, isolated to pop-up showers and storms in 84. Says the lawn. Right now, Hobart's at Festival Park. It can't rain. Hobart's Lakefront Fest going on. It's 77 degrees. South of the River Rensselaer.

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1: Mike Summers.

Sing It, Gary Allen. Sing along. Songs about rain. And it feels good so far until the humidity kicks in. It's the Mullet Man. Thank you, Gary Allen. Welcome to Friday. All right, here we are. So the lawn is going to perk up with the rain. I haven't had to mow, and that's a good thing. I mean, I enjoy mowing, but just like everybody else. Not. I do. It's therapy for me. But it's been so dry, and finally we have our well-deserved rain. We just can't have it rain on all the events going on, like the Hobart Lakefront Festival and Crown Point Barbecue Fest. What else is going on? Oh, yeah, that reminds me. Today's the weekend rollout, and on our Facebook page, we want to know what you're doing. So at 5 o'clock hour, we're going to have the rollout driven by Curry Motors Auto Group. We're going to talk about car shows, events in the region. Maybe you're attending a benefit this weekend. You can tag the flyer on our timeline. Have you seen the big, big boy? Our very own Scott Rosenberg with the Region News team. He was at Lake George. Wow. And the big boy, Union Pacific's largest operating steam locomotive, crossing through Northwest Indiana. This thing, I kind of wanted to get a little background about this. Union Pacific, it's one of the eight remaining big boys existing today. Number 4014. And a lot of you on Facebook have captured videos of it passing by Northwest Indiana. There were 25 of these that were commissioned from the Union Pacific Railroad back in 1941. And these locomotives were built to haul heavy equipment in support of World War efforts. And they were based out of like Utah and Wyoming. And they're 133 feet long. They weigh about 1.2 million pounds, and they stand 7 feet tall. So Scott Rosenberg captured some video of this over Lake George and Hobart. That's cool. Now I'm getting excited because Scott also panned to the lily pads on the lake, and I know there's a bass that

It'll blow up. Actually, there's somebody kayaking underneath the bridge as the train was crossing. That's cool. So check it out in our timeline. See, I would only have to bring up bass again today. Yeah, because I'm itching to go fishing. So anyhow, I guess the train is going to stop in Argos. Do you say Argus or Argos? It's south of Plymouth, and they do a stop, and then they continue on for the America's history, the celebration of our country. So there you go. Check that out. All right, tunes on the way. We'll get to Chris Stapleton, the brand new Kane Brown. And once again, what are you doing this weekend? Post your comments on our Facebook page, and we'll compare notes this afternoon and while it rains as well.

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the 5th of June in the hands of time. Eric Church, Indiana 105 Mullet Man. Hey, thanks to someone who brought the donuts in for the staff. Was that Carlos? Today is National Donut Day. I think I'll help myself. Maybe one, maybe two. I don't know, maybe three.

Who's got a wife? Going out to all the local rock stars in the region. Keith Urban, Wild Hearts. It's Indiana 105. So I'm still trying to find out who brought these donuts in today. There's like two big boxes. And I was talking to Jamie, and she says, I want to say Carlos. He's one of our loyal listeners. Janet sent an email, said someone's going to bring donuts. So they're attached to the box from Strax. And they're wonderful donuts, by the way. It says, Happy Donut Day. The Salvation Army of Porter County commemorates Donut Day by serving donuts to our county's first responders and government officials. This year, we'd like to specially thank and recognize all of Porter County's first responders, including the police and fire departments, as well as medical personnel on the front lines. We appreciate all of you. National Donut Day, Family Express, Strack and Van Til. All right. It attaches like a press release. And I guess there's discounts today if you go to, let's see here.

0: Dunkin' is offering a free donut with the purchase of any beverage. 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All right, there you go. I guess the history goes behind the Salvation Army of 1938 when the donut lassies and donut girls who served donuts, supplies, and comfort to American troops on the front lines during World War One. All right. Okay, so again, whoever brought the donuts in, if somebody's listening and going, yeah, I did that, Mullet Man, well, thank you. So now I have a snack for the rest of the afternoon. I'm not going to eat too many. There's no way. All right. Today, let's go to our Facebook timeline, find out what you are doing. It's our weekend rollout at 5 o'clock. I've got compiled a huge amount of about 3 minutes about events going on this weekend, including Take a Kid Fishing Day. And our weekend rollout is brought to you by Curry Motors Auto Group. And there's a couple of car shows, too, that you'll hear at 5 o'clock. Hi, Christine. She's going to watch the grandkids. I'll be exhausted when done, but it'll be so worth it. Spend time. Family time. That's a big time, especially for grandparents. Hey! Farmer Dave Good announcing at a tractor pull today. All right. Where are you at, Dave? Terry says granddaughter swim meet followed by her 13th birthday celebration. It's always fun having a birthday on a Friday. Well, happy birthday, Terry, to your granddaughter. And have a great weekend. John says he's in a walking boot today. Oh, no. I won't be doing much this weekend. I'll put a care emoji, John. I know what that's like to be having a walking boot. You ever have an air cast? Yeah, those are a pain. Renee, going to a couple of T-ball games with grandkids, game day with some girlfriends. Scott, loyal listener of the show. Scott's a great drummer, and he's hosting karaoke at the Valpo Verona Pizza and Wings tonight. So stop by and sing your heart out and say hi to Scott. Hey, Charlie Williams, working on the RC planes and hanging out with Indiana 105. Yeah, there's a flying remote control? Hold on a second. I got to find it. I have so much. Deep River Water Park or Deep River Radio Control Flying Club is hosting their open house. Oh, I'll talk about that in a few minutes. I ran out of time. It's time for the news. Weather next.
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2: 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Region News Team Scott Rosenberg was in Hobart.
3: That's the Union Pacific's famed Big Boy steam locomotive chugging through Hobart Friday morning along Norfolk Southern's Nickel Plate route across Northwest Indiana. The 4014 Big Boy is the world's largest steam locomotive in operation on a cross-country trip to commemorate the nation's 250th birthday. Rail fans gathered in Hobart and along the route through Hammond, Black Oak, and Gary, continuing through Wheeler, Valparaiso, South Wanata, and Knox. We've shared video of the Big Boy passing through Hobart and Valparaiso at the Region News Team Facebook page. With the Region News Team, I'm Scott Rosenberg.
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0: 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Have a safe summer. Enjoy your break time. Hello to our farmers in the fields. Well-deserved rain going on this weekend. Hello to our first responders and our veterans. Thank you each and every day. And thank you for listening in. All right, so we have rain. And it looks like it's going to clear up later tonight for any outdoor events. Temps are going to be in the upper 60s. You'll be running the AC this weekend. And the humidity is definitely going to kick in. We're going to have some isolated stray showers and then 40% chance of rain tomorrow. Looks like better chance in the afternoon. Highs around 82. These will be called pop-ups. And then tomorrow night, 30% chance showers and storms. Very warm and humid. You'll be running the AC 64.

0: the air temperature. The humidity is probably going to be worse than that. Sunday, not too bad right now. Partly sunny with pop-up showers and storms. Humid, 84. Next week, we're going to be in the 90s. I'll have that for you at 5 o'clock with a five-day forecast. Right now, it's 75 degrees in Valpo at the Porter County Airport.
1: Hello, I'm Johnny Cash.

I hear that big boy coming. Yeah, that's for the Union Pacific big boy number 44 team making its way through the region. 1.2 million pounds. This locomotive, incredible, since 1941, part of our history of America. And it's moving on to its cross-country tour. Here's Chris Stapleton with Tennessee Whiskey. Let's enjoy on Indiana 105.

0: I put the year 1985 in a bottle and brought it back out today, man, oh, man, we'd be in trouble. Yikes. Randy Houser back in the bottle. I was thinking about, you know, when I was living at home and playing out the gigs and the bands and all that and coming home at 3 in the morning. I know. Hey, we went out for Denny's for breakfast after a gig, you know, and I tried to take my shoes off, my boots off, and I would tiptoe through the house. And my dad was a light sleeper, even though he snored. And mom's like, what time did you get in last night? I'm like, one. She goes, it was 3. Moms and dads know, for those that live at home. I'll tell you, I'd do it all over again. I'd have mom and dad live with me. That's what it's all about, right? And I know it's tough for the graduates. So it's like, well, what do we do now? Yeah, get out and get a job or go back to junior college or continue your education or you go to work. That was just how it was. So, but I was fortunate to have parents that said, all right, you want to go back to school? And I did. I just thought, well, you know, I did all the trying to make that money as I can. Now I'm in radio. Figure that one out. So things haven't changed, have they? All right, so next hour, the final pair, the golden ticket from Mullet Wonka. That's right. I have the last gold section seats to give to you at 4:40 with Jelly Roll if you want these tickets. 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So we'll have fun next hour to give away the final gold tickets for UDC Jelly Roll. 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The last golden ticket going out the door later today. All right, let's go back to social media, find out what you're doing. And remember now, after 5 o'clock, I've compiled a bunch of events going on, including taking kid fishing, a few car shows, too, in the region. To answer, let's see, who was it, Charlie? Charlie Williams, he's working on his remote control plane. There's an event tomorrow, Deep River Radio Control Flying Club having their 17th annual open house, and it's at Deep River County Park. And they're getting together at 11 o'clock. If you want to learn how to fly one of these things, they're going to have flight demonstrations. This is fun for the kids. Although I bet the kids have drones. They know how to fly a drone. I guess there's a difference between these planes and drones. Frequencies, I guess, because they're fully functional radio control models. That's cool. And then Sunday will be the rain date. Admission is free. You can find out more at Region Events. All right, let's see here. Diane is working at Valpo Brickyard Healthcare. Diane, have you ever had a weekend off? Every weekend she's working. All right, I put a care emoji there. Let's see here. Chris says, Regional Performing Arts Company is putting on the production of Tarzan, watching my son in all 3 shows. And this will be at the Morton High School, according to the flyer. It's the Hammond Arts and Performance Academy. So check it out. It's at Morton High School Auditorium this weekend. You can go to our timeline and see the flyer right there. And Todd says, I will be a vendor. Come see me at Thrill of the Hunt this weekend, and that's at the Lincoln Center in Highland. Everything from culture, records, vintage toys. Looks like Frankenstein, Superman, the robot from Lost in Space. That's going on this weekend in Highland. You can check out our Facebook timeline. And thank you, Todd, for posting that.
1: 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It brings the heat.
2: Temperatures are going to surge, and as a result, it's going to get hot around here.
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Thanks for riding along with the Mullet Man. It's Indiana 105 at Wrigley Field. The Cubs are going to need a bigger baseball bat. They're taking on the Giants. Doesn't look good. I know. Here's Ella Langley. She just-

now your local weather. All right, so we have the rain. It's all going to end after 7 o'clock, so it doesn't disturb any outdoor events going on, especially Hobart's Lakefront Festival. And then the return of rain in the overnight, but the humidity is at 91%. That's a lot of moisture. That's in the atmosphere. Upper 60s are low with those southwest winds around 25. And then tomorrow there's a 40% chance. And these are scattered to isolated pop-up showers and storms. Winds will be out of the northwest. High temperature about 82. And then 30% chance of rain tomorrow night. So that's a better 30% chance. It's a lot better than 70% chance. Not everybody's going to get on the rain. 64 muggy tomorrow night. And then Sunday, slight chance of rain. 84, and then, man, we hit the 90s beginning on next week, Wednesday. I'll have the five-day forecast at 5 for you. Right now, Crown Point at Bulldog Park, where tomorrow they're having their barbecue fest. 77 degrees. Wheatfield, 79. Portage at Founders Square Park, 76 degrees.

Outlaw Country. Thank you, Travis Tritt. Remember a few months ago I was telling you about Alan Jackson's farewell concert, how it was sold out? Well, guess what? It'll be televised. His final show. That's cool. Details after Easy to Love. It's Dustin Lynch, Indiana 105.

Dust and Lynch, Indiana 105. All right, so a slight chance of rain on Sunday, but don't let that stop you classic car buffs for helping out Jessica Hallier. Porter County Fairgrounds, there's going to be a benefit car bike show Sunday. And to help cover the medical bills of Jessica, gates open at 9 a.m., vehicle registration at 8 a.m. to 11. And they're going to have trophies, Jessica's Choice, People's Choice, Best in Show, food vendors, refreshments, and all the proceeds of this event go right towards to Jessica Hallier and her medical bills. It's just for Jessica benefit. You can see the signs right in front of the Porter County Expo on the fence. Once again, gates open at 9 and $20 vehicle registration and

0: $5 for general admission. And there you go. Hopefully the weather will cooperate. Tomorrow, hit or miss of rain. I know. There's so much going on. Make sure you're around at 5 o'clock hour because I have a few events, including Take a Kid Fishing. There's a couple events going on tomorrow. All right, today's country music news. I'm so excited when I saw this because 6 months ago when we found out Alan Jackson's farewell concert sold out within minutes. I mean, people from Germany, from Europe, from everywhere are going to go see Alan perform his last show at Nashville's Nissan Stadium on June 29th. This will be filmed for a TV special. NBC is jumping on board to televise this, Alan Jackson's final Nashville performance. It's billed as Last Call, One More for the Road, the finale, Nashville's Nissan Stadium. The event expected to feature an all-star lineup. You're going to get George Strait, Luke Combs, Lainey Wilson, Carrie Underwood, Luke Bryan, Miranda Lambert, Eric Church, Riley Green, among others. And to say so long. It's been great, all the career of Alan Jackson. And it'll set later. It doesn't say when date, what the date will be, but it'll air later in 2026 and then streamed on Peacock. Who gets Peacock? I don't even have that. Do we have that? You got to pay for that, right? Yeah, I guess. All right, other news. Second night at the CMA Fest takes over Nashville Nissan Stadium. But tonight, Joni Messina is going to open up. Then Blake Shelton, the Red Clay Strays, Van Perry, Keith Urban. Headliner tonight will be Cody Johnson. Tomorrow night, Sarah Evans, Carly Pierce, Zach Topp, Jordan Davis, Lainey Wilson, and headliner Tim McGraw. Lainey talks about her CMA experience. Let's see, she's going to talk about her experience.
1: CMA Fest, for me, it really does feel like country music Christmas. I feel like you get to see everybody, and it's a treat for me because I don't get to see all of my artist friends all the time either. You know, we might bump into each other in another town, but getting to see each other in Nashville, so many people from all over the world, not just America, but I mean, you got folks from Australia and Germany and Scotland, and they come in here to watch their favorite country music artists, and I get to see it all in the same weekend. So I've been coming to CMA Fest every year since I was 14 years old, and to me, it's one of the happiest times of the year.
0: Shania Twain is headed to the big screen. A new biopic titled Shania is in development at Sony Pictures with filmmaker Leah McKendrick, set to write and direct the project. And congratulations, Ella Langley. She earned her fourth number one Billboard Country Airplay chart with the song Be Her. Make sure you're around about 4:40. The golden ticket to see Jelly Roll at the Festival of the Lakes. I have the last remaining pair to give to you for Hammond's. Thursday night, July the 16th, beautiful Wolf Lake Pavilion. It'll be a fun night. Festivalofthelakes.com for more details. All right, that's enough with country music news. Riley Green, Dierks Bentley next. Happy weekend.

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What was I thinking? It's 422 Mullet Man. Happy Friday. Kathy is going to the Corn Dogs game tonight. This is where they're having their teacher appreciation night at Legacy Fields. The Lake County Corn Dogs will host Valparaiso Post 94 as scheduled. Maybe a little bit of drizzle tonight, but 7 p.m. at Legacy Fields. Have fun on that. Jelly Roll coming up, plus Jelly Roll concert tickets. Here's Riley Green and his tribute to the late great

0: All right, about 12 minutes, Jelly Roll concert tickets going out the door with those golden tickets for the Festival of the Lakes in Hammond, so stick around for that. Looking at the Cubs score, it's like a T-ball game now. It doesn't look good. What did I say earlier? They're going to need a bigger baseball bat. It's 16-0. What happened? I guess because of the last night's Athletics game, they're coming off, they need enough sleep, I guess. I don't know. How do you go from winning last night to 16-0? I used to play 12-inch softball on the Illinois side. I played for Kilroy's. They had like 25 teams. We used to play at Sharp Complex in Highland, and then we played in Dalton. And I remember it was like there was only four guys that could really hit on the team, and I was pretty good. I had a good stick, you know. But we played against the cops and the firemen. Forget it. Those guys, it was like 32-3 in the third inning, and we just said, hey, you know what? Let's just go home, or let's go to the bar now. It was like back-to-back-to-back home runs. I felt bad, one of the guys that was pitching. That was me. I was giving up all those home runs. Oh, it was horrible. I guess they call that the slaughter rule, where they go, you know what? It's 32-3. You're never going to catch up. Yeah. Those were my days of my 20s and 30s. Gosh, I don't think I can play softball anymore. But then again, I don't know. It's been a while. All right, anyhow, here's a backup plan for you tomorrow. In case it does rain, Porter County Expo. They're hosting this event. If you love vintage, the 15th Indiana Vintage Market is from noon to 5. Over 95 vendors selling primarily vintage clothing. You might find vinyl records, vintage home goods. Tickets are $5 for general admission. There is an early bird at 11, so you get to browse before the general public for $10. And these tickets are limited. It can only be purchased online. So you probably go to PorterCountyExpo.com for more details, or you might find a bargain, a treasure. All right, there you go. Coming back. All right, once again, 10 minutes away from Jelly Roll tickets. Jamie's got the region news and traffic. A humid forecast next.
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3: The Chicago Bears take a step closer to building a new stadium in Northwest Indiana. The team's board of directors voted on Thursday to move forward with stadium development plans in Hammond, although the exact site has not been determined. However, ESPN reports the announcement of the move doesn't guarantee the team will leave Illinois. They say Indiana leads the race, but Illinois can also get back in the conversation. In Illinois, Governor Pritzker is putting a pause on tax breaks for data centers. The hold on applications to the tax incentive program will go into effect July 1st. Pritzker wants lawmakers to leave the pause in place for 2 years as they review the impact the data centers have on communities. In a statement, the governor says the state has a responsibility to protect working families and local communities as the data center industry rapidly expands. The move comes as the topic has become a hot-button issue for voters, with Pritzker running for a third term and being viewed as a possible presidential candidate for 2028. The playgrounds at over 40 Indiana state parks have been updated for the summer. The Indiana Department of Natural Resources, Governor Mike Braun, and First Lady Maureen Braun held a ribbon-cutting ceremony yesterday at Fort Harrison State Park in Lawrence to celebrate the investment. The Lilly Endowment gave the DNR a $50 million grant, with $11 million earmarked for playground updates. Your forecast is coming up next. I'm Jamie Foster with the Region News Team.
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5: 4:35, we'll get you that traffic report. Hold on a second. Let's start over. I got to stop eating those donuts. National Donut Day was today. Well, man, you can't eat donuts and talk? Well, nobody can. Try that. Anyhow, we'll have a traffic report coming up here in a few minutes shortly with Jamie. All right, so we have lingering isolated showers. It's going to get out of here by 7 o'clock tonight, but the humidity will kick in. We're at 91% already. You'll be running the AC all weekend long, upper 60s. Winds out of the north tomorrow, 40% chance of rain. Looks like it's rain in the overnight and then pop-ups throughout the afternoon, high around 82, 30% chance. Very muggy conditions tomorrow night, mid-60s, and a slight chance on Sunday of rain. Otherwise, sunny, hot, humid, 84, 66 on Sunday nights. And we have rain in the forecast each and every day next week, and we'll hit the 90s. I know. That five-day forecast coming up at 5. Right now, let's see here. Westfield, 76. Munster, 77. Lake Station, 76. Madarienville, 79. Hobart, Lakefront Fest at Festival Park at this hour, 77 degrees.

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1: All right, Indiana 105, we're going to put you in the gold section. 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Win your way in right now. We're going to play like we did all week. Finish the line of the song from Jelly Roll. This is Halfway to Hell. It's an easy one. Here we go.
2: I'm a dive boss, undiscerned. Holy water with my bourbon. Standing on the bridge, I'm burning with a cannon.
1: All right. 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
7: 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Our refrigerators are going to run for X amount of time, where not only do we monitor the temperature of the refrigerator and the freezer, we're going to test the water or the ice to make sure that those things do what they're supposed to do. All of our ovens,

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0: 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We'll be here when you need us.

0: Hello, Indiana 105. Who's this? Where are you from?
1: Christina from Hobart.
0: Hey, Christina. Happy Friday. Hello?
1: Yes.
0: Oh, okay. How are you? Are you distracted? How are you?
1: No,
0: I'm
1: good.
0: Okay. I thought I was like, who was I? Christina. And then all of a sudden you disappeared. How are you today, Christina?
1: Good. How are you?
0: All right. So are you on the road? What are you doing today?
1: Oh, we're just driving around. We're getting ready to go to the Hobart Festival.
0: Oh, yeah. The Lakefront Fest. That's awesome. All right. Well, hey, thank you for tuning in. And you heard me on the radio then, right?
1: Yes.
0: Okay. Finished the line of the song Halfway to Hell from Jelly Roll. I'm a dive bar Sunday sermon, holy water with my bourbon. Standing on a bridge, I'm burning with a can of...
1: gasoline.
0: Yes! All right. I was worried you were going to say WD-40.
1: I mean that too.
0: Okay. Congratulations. You're going to sit in the gold section to see Jelly Roll Festival of the Lakes in Hammond, Thursday night, July the 16th. Way to go!
1: Thank you. I'm so excited.
0: All right. So you are a festival gal then. You're going to go see the Hobart Lakefront Fest, and then you're going to be on your way to see Festival of the Lakes on Thursday, July the 16th. Well, you have fun,
1: yes.
0: Okay? All right.
1: Yes, thank you.
0: What station made you a big-time winner with Festival of the Lakes in Hammond?
1: Indiana 105.

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1: Wall Street is closing sharply lower to end the week. A major sell-off in chip stocks sent the tech-heavy NASDAQ tumbling 4% for its biggest decline since early 2025. At the closing bell, the Dow Jones Industrial Average lost 695 points to 50,866. The S&P 500 fell 200 points, and the NASDAQ plunged 1,102 points to 25,709. Severe thunderstorms could hit parts of the northern plains and central U.S. today. The region faces a third consecutive day of severe weather, with conditions creating a flash flood threat that stretches from West Texas to southern Minnesota. Another storm system will move eastward out of southern Canada and into the northwest, with large hail and damaging wind gusts expected to be the primary hazards. 1 to 2 inches of rain are possible through the start of the weekend in parts of Texas, as well as parts of the eastern Dakotas and western Minnesota. I'm Chris Caraggio.
2: Cedar Lake police say a 39-year-old man faces felony criminal recklessness charges after firing a gun in his backyard. Officers were called to the 7200 block of West 145th Avenue after receiving reports of a domestic dispute and shots fired. The man at the residence told officers a passing car fired the shots, but officers found spent shell casings in the yard behind the man's house. Officers obtained a search warrant and located a handgun, live ammunition, and rifle inside the home. The man was taken to the Lake County Jail. The East Chicago Police Department is launching Phase 2 of its citywide street and alley enforcement initiative this Monday. Officers will focus on abandoned vehicles, vehicles improperly parked in alleys or easements, and vehicles with out-of-state plates that have not been registered in Indiana within the required residency period. Officers say now is the time for East Chicago residents to remove abandoned vehicles and make sure registrations are up to date and in compliance with Indiana law. Police say vehicles found in violation may receive warnings, citations, or be towed. An Academy Award winner will appear at this weekend's Indiana Comic Con. Attendees will get the chance to meet Nicolas Cage in person, plus get a photo with him and an autograph. Cage is an avid comic book collector and has played Johnny Blaze in the Ghost Rider franchise. He also voiced Spider-Man Noir, Peter Parker, in Spider-Man Into the Spider-Verse, and played Ben Reilly, Spider-Noir, in an Amazon series. The Comic Con takes place at the Indiana Convention Center today through the 7th. For the Region News Team, I'm Jamie Foster. 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
2: Quick check on the roads for your drive home. I-94 westbound, just west of I-65, is really congested. Traffic is moving well below posted speed, so be prepared to hit the brakes in that area. Also, westbound the toll road approaching the Portage Toll Plaza is backed up quite a bit there. Be ready to slow down once you pass State Road 149 westbound on the toll road. Otherwise, things are moving pretty smoothly across the region. I-65 looks good. The toll road looks good. I-94 looks good heading eastbound. Highway 30 is slow in the usual spots. If you see a traffic trouble spot, call our hotline when it's safe to do so. 219-405-7743. Region News Team Traffic, I'm Jamie Foster.
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6: Doing a great job today, Jamie, filling in for Alicia, 405-774-3506. 91% humidity. That's how thick the humidity is going to be this weekend. You'll be running the AC all night long with lingering showers. We have a few stray showers in South Lake County. No big deal. That should be out of here by 7. Upper 60s are low. The southwest winds around 25 in the overnight. And the return of rain overnight, scattered to isolated showers and storms. A 40% chance for tomorrow. Highs around 82. Those west-southwest winds will shift to the northwest tomorrow afternoon. 30% chance of rain tomorrow night. Very muggy. 64 air temperature. And then Sunday, partly sunny. Pop-up showers and storms possible. Humid, 84, 66, with another chance of rain Sunday night. Monday, We start heating up mid-80s with rain in the forecast. Tuesday, rain 86. Wednesday, oh, and now the extended forecast. Normally Alicia does this. The extended forecast, sunny, hot, humid on Wednesday, 90. You ready for Thursday? 93 on Thursday of next week. Right now, North Judson, 77. St. John, 76. Union Mills, 75. And in Winfield, you're at 77 degrees.
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1: 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In Hobart, Friends of Fishing 15th Annual Take a Kid Fishing Derby begins tomorrow morning at 8 a.m. Take a Kid Fishing Derby will be at Big Maple Lake. 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Also Saturday at Rogers Lakewood Park, Take a Kid Fishing, beginning at 8 a.m. until noon. 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This weekend in

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0: Quick traffic alert in Portage, I-94 westbound between Indiana 249 and US 20. Look out for a vehicle fire. The two left lanes are closed in the westbound direction of travel. If you see a traffic trouble spot, please call our hotline 219-405-7743 when it's safe to do so. For Region News Team Traffic, I'm Jamie Foster.
1: Thank you, Jamie. 525, the Giants hit a season-high 7 home runs today at Wrigley Field. Yikes. Sports coming up. My catch of the day, too, on the way. Here's Low Cash.

0: This is Rich King. Time to check in with a mullet man who is a huge, on the right side of town, a huge White Sox fan.
1: Last night at Wrigley Field, Pete Crow Armstrong's RBI single capped a four-run ninth inning, and the Cubs beat the Athletics 7-6 to avoid a three-game series sweep. Manager Craig Counsell says it was an amazing comeback.
2: You know, it definitely took a lot to get there, and like you said, a lot of really good things, and it was, you know, an inning where we finally put together an inning where we strung together a whole bunch of pretty darn good at-bats.
1: Earlier today at Wrigley Field, the Cubs host the San Francisco Giants. The Giants homered seven times and beat the Cubs 18-3. Today, the White Sox are in Philadelphia. Anthony Kay is scheduled to pitch against the Phillies. Around the NHL, here's Rhonda Moss.
3: Stanley Cup Final Game 2, an instant classic as the Hurricanes down 2-0, storm back to score three unanswered goals in the third period, then beat the Golden Knights 4-3 in overtime to even the series at 1. Seth Jarvis scored on the power play in OT. Game 3 Saturday night in Vegas.
1: Tonight, the NBA Finals, San Antonio Spurs will host the New York Knicks, 7:30 p.m. on ABC. WNBA last night, the Indiana Fever beat the Atlanta Dream 83-71. Kelsey Mitchell scored 25 points. Aaliyah Boston added 19, 7 rebounds and 3 blocks, while Caitlin Clark had 17 points for Indiana. Tonight, the Chicago Sky will host Connecticut. This weekend, the Gary South Shore Railcats road trip continues in Kansas City. The Cats play the Monarchs for a 3-game series. Tonight, the Lake County Corn Dogs will host the Valparaiso Post 94 at Legacy Fields for Teacher Appreciation Night, scheduled at 7 p.m. And NASCAR, Sunday at Michigan International Speedway, race time at 2 p.m. Good luck to all the high school baseball teams representing Northwest Indiana for regionals tomorrow. You can follow along with the Region Sports Network with all the final scores and updates at regionsports.com. 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
3: The Indiana Family and Social Services Administration says they'll be sending out a survey to evaluate the impact of Smart SNAP. The anonymous Healthy Food, Healthy Life survey will be offered every 6 months to SNAP recipients to gather information about SNAP knowledge, shopping routines, and eating and drinking behaviors. A link to the survey will be sent by text message, with the first one scheduled for Tuesday, June 9th. Officials say participating in the survey is voluntary and will not impact a household's SNAP benefits. In Crown Point, the Lake County Health Department invites all county residents to their second annual Health and Safety Fair on Sunday, June 28th, from 11 a.m. to 2 p.m. at the Lake County Fairgrounds. The free event is focused on health, safety, prevention, and family resources. Organizers say there will be free health screenings, safety demonstrations, backpack and school supply giveaways, free food, and lots of fun activities. Today is National Donut Day. The Salvation Army says it's celebrated every year on the first Friday in June. They say the Salvation Army in Chicago held the first National Donut Day in 1938 to help those in need and also to honor the work of the Salvation Army volunteers who served the treat to troops overseas during World War I. For the Region News Team, I'm Jamie Foster. Your forecast is coming up next.
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3: Quick check on the roads for your drive home. On I-94 westbound in the Portage area, we still have that vehicle fire between IN-249 and US 20. The two left lanes are closed in the westbound direction of travel. You may want to avoid the area or be prepared to hit the brakes if you're traveling in that direction. Otherwise, things are moving along pretty smoothly. I-65, the Borman and the Toll Road all look pretty good. Traffic is backing up just a bit. Westbound Toll Road near the Portage Toll Plaza. Be prepared for a small backup in that area. If you see a traffic trouble spot, please call our hotline at 219-405-7743 when it's safe to do so. For Region News Team Traffic, I'm Jamie Foster.
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6: 5:36, we get some dry time for tonight as far as rain and the return of rain late tonight, overnight, showers, thunderstorms, 91% humidity. Upper 60s, our low temp with southwest winds around 25. Those winds tomorrow will gust around 15, shifting to the north. And there's a 40% chance of rain. And as Matt Wins would say, these are pop-ups, thunderstorms in the afternoon, high around 82, 30% chance. Very muggy tomorrow night, mid-60s, with another 30% chance of storms. Sunday, slight chance. Looks like Sunday the better day, but still humid. 84, 66 on Sunday night, and then we start heating up on next week, Monday, and into Tuesday. 83, Monday with rain each and every day. Tuesday, rain, 86. Wednesday, 90. And by the time Thursday of next week, we're talking 93. The heat will arrive next week. Wolf Lake Hammond, 77. Wanata, 76. Portage at Woodland Park, 76. Hello, Couts. You're at 76 degrees.
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2: Prettiest girl I've ever seen. Look at her, man, look at me.

I Can't Love You Anymore. That's Ella Langley, Morgan Wallen. All right, so part of American history rolled through this morning in the region. And did you see the big boy number 4014? Our very own Scott Rosenberg captured the video. He was at over the Lake George in Hobart. The world's largest operating steam locomotive made its way through northwest Indiana. The number 4014 is the only one still in operation. 25 of these big boys were commissioned exclusively for Union Pacific Railroad when they were first delivered in 1941, and these massive locomotives were built to haul heavy equipment in support of the war effort, operating between Ogden, Utah, and Cheyenne, Wyoming. The big boys are 130 feet long. They weigh 1.2 million pounds, and they stand at 7 feet tall. And Scott had a little bit of a capture the moment. Play this little video. It's our timeline. Here it is. Here's the train. All right, so I'm seeing Lake George. There's the train. It's crossing over the bridge. That thing's a beast. And there's somebody kayaking underneath. That's cool. And it's been restored. And it's heading east on its cross-country trip. There you go. You can see it for yourself. It's a video on the timeline. And if you like bass fishing, look at all those lily pads there. Oh, there it is. Hit the horn there. Wake up, everybody. All right, there you go. Check out the big boy on our timeline.

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Teenage takeovers, that's been a big concern. Jamie's got the story on at 6, right after Alabama.

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2: Wall Street is closing sharply lower to end the week. The stocks dropped as stronger than expected jobs data pushed Treasury yields higher. At the closing bell, the Dow Jones Industrial Average lost 695 points to 50,866. The S&P 500 fell 200 points to 73,83. The NASDAQ plunged over 1,100 points to 25,709. President Trump is in western Wisconsin today for a farming roundtable. The White House says the president will be highlighting initiatives to help American farmers in Chippewa Falls. Trump previously announced a $12 billion economic relief package for farmers affected by trade disruptions, largely caused by tariffs. Homer Simpson will no doubt be enjoying donuts today in honor of National Donut Day, a day honoring the popular

0: Deep fried rings of dough comes each year on the first Friday in June. It dates back to 1938, when it was established by the Salvation Army to honor the donut girls who served donuts to American soldiers during World War I. I'm Rob Martier.
1: The Whiting Police Department is monitoring reports of an unauthorized teenage takeover and has increased police presence throughout the city, especially near the lakefront, beaches, and business district. Officials say there will be zero tolerance for unlawful behavior, including vandalism, traffic disruptions, and disorderly conduct. Residents and businesses are urged to report suspicious activity to 911, secure property, and follow official city and police social media channels for updates. Much to the delight of rail fans in the region, a historic steam locomotive traveled through Northwest Indiana this morning. Region News Team's Scott Rosenberg was in Hobart.
2: That's the Union Pacific's famed Big Boy steam locomotive chugging through Hobart Friday morning along Norfolk Southern's Nickel Plate route across Northwest Indiana. The 4014 Big Boy is the world's largest steam locomotive in operation on a cross-country trip to commemorate the nation's 250th birthday. Rail fans gathered in Hobart and along the route through Hammond, Black Oak, and Gary, continuing through Wheeler, Valparaiso, South Wanata, and Knox. We've shared video of the Big Boy passing through Hobart and Valparaiso at the Region News Team Facebook page. With the Region News Team, I'm Scott Rosenberg.
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1: One last check on the roads for your drive home. Everything is looking great in Northwest Indiana. I-94 westbound in the Portage area has been cleared after that earlier vehicle fire. The Borman, the toll road, I-65 all look great. Usual slowdowns on Highway 30 and Highway 41. Otherwise, things are going smoothly. If you see a traffic trouble spot, please call our hotline at 219-405-7743 when it's safe to do so. For Region News Team Traffic, I'm Jamie Foster.
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1: For Northwest Indiana, temperatures will fall into the upper 60s overnight tonight with storms moving in after midnight. We'll be in the low 80s on Saturday with partly sunny skies and a chance of storms in the afternoon. Sunday, partly sunny in the morning and a chance of storms again in the afternoon. Highs in the mid 80s, low 80s Monday with showers likely, especially late in the day. Showers continue on Tuesday with highs in the upper 80s. That's your region forecast.

0: Indiana 105 with Lauren Elena from her new album Stages featuring Chase Matthew and All My Exes. Luke Bryan before that too. It's the Mullet Man. All right, so there's rain in the forecast and a place to get you out of the elements and browse for vintage. If you love vintage items, the 15th annual Indiana Vintage Market will be at the Porter County Expo tomorrow from noon to 5. Over 95 vendors selling primarily vintage clothing as well as other vintage items like home goods and vinyl records and more. Tickets are $5 for general admission. There's a $10 early bird. Kids under 12 get in free. Early bird admission grants you access to the event 1 hour early at 11 a.m. And these tickets are limited and can only be purchased online. 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We'll come back with Blake Shelton, Riley Green, and Corey Kent, along with Cole Wetzel next, Indiana 105.
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Scott's USave Tires and Auto Repair can replace those worn-out tires, brakes, suspension, or exhaust systems, and they do engine work too. Stop by any of their 4 locations, including Crown Point off Summit Street, behind Crown Brick and Supply, and Cherrville at the corner of 77th and 41, or their Illinois locations in New Lenox and Steger. 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

Indiana 105, and hey, best of luck to all the high school baseball teams in regionals tomorrow, including Couts. They're having a great season. And that game is at LaPorte's against South Central at 11 a.m. The Region Sports Network will have the matchups coming up at 6:35. And you can visit regionsports.com for the final scores as well. Here's Corey Katz and Cole Wetzel and Rocky Mountain Low from Chicago to South Bend. We are Indiana 105.

0: Indiana 105, new from Tyler Hubbard's and Land. It's the Mullet Man. Next week, Thursday, what plans do you have? You're invited, a personal invitation from the Mullet Man, to join me at NITCO Customer Appreciation Event. It's going to be a lot of fun. We've done it in the last how many years now? And we're going to be at 205 North Washington Street, right in front of the NITCO building in Hebron, for a block party. I know, this is going to be a lot of fun. It's an annual customer appreciation event. We're going to have ice cream, hot dogs, popcorn. We're going to feed you for lunch. And our broadcast begins at 11 a.m. So stop on by, say hi to all the staff. I'm looking forward to seeing Tom and the great staff at NITCO for their customer appreciation event. Once again, Thursday, make a date. A lunch date with the Mullet Man, 205 North Washington Street in Hebron. I'm going to come back with Kenny Chesney, throwback, as well as Hardy, Jason Aldean on the way too. New country next, Indiana 105.
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2: Temperatures are going to surge, and as a result, it's going to get hot around here.
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Indiana 105. He just headlined CMA Fest in Nashville. Jason Aldean, his latest, and Don't Tell on Me. It's the Mullet Man. Well, thank you for listening in, and hopefully the rain won't spoil any of your plans this weekend. The humidity has gone up. I know you'll be running the air conditioner. Brooke Hunter is on after 7. I will talk to you again tomorrow afternoon after 3. I'll leave you with Kenny Chesney. Have a good night. Indiana 105.

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1: President Trump says he's with the American farmer 1,000%. Speaking at a farming roundtable today in Chippewa Falls, Wisconsin, Trump said he's been fighting hard to create an equal playing field when it comes to agricultural trade with other countries. Wall Street is closing sharply lower to end the week. A major sell-off in chip stocks sent the tech-heavy NASDAQ tumbling 4%. At the closing bell, the Dow Jones Industrial Average lost 695 points to 5,866. The S&P fell 200 points to 7,383. The NASDAQ plunged over 1,100 points to 25,709. The leading candidate for governor of California says he has a way to fix the state's slow election process. Today, Steve Hilton outlined what he calls his emergency election count acceleration plan, which he says will help get the votes counted in California by 8 p.m. next Thursday. He says he offered to work with California Governor Gavin Newsom on the plan. So far, no response from Newsom. I'm Rob Martier.
2: For Northwest Indiana, showers and thunderstorms likely after midnight tonight, lows in the upper 60s. We'll be in the low 80s on Saturday with a slight chance of storms in the afternoon. Partly sunny to start our day on Sunday with a slight chance of storms again Sunday afternoon. Highs will be in the mid 80s. Low 80s Monday with showers likely late in the day. More showers Tuesday with highs in the upper 80s. That's your region forecast.